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7: Ahi, ahi, Maria. Welcome to the show, Aotearoa, the Arvo Mahi Mix with Sean Hill. All thanks to our mates at Novus Glass. Coming up this afternoon, we've got the Tradie Hour of Power 1 till 2. You can get your request through now, tradies. 966 is the number. What do you want to hear? Before that, though, the UFC White House card just kicked off. I'll keep you updated on any craziness that happens there. UFC fighters fighting right outside the White House. What could go wrong? But before we get to all of that, brand new music coming up from MPH. She released this one last week, Long Goodbye. Coming up, we're throwing it back as well with Bob Sinclair. But right now, some drum and bass to kick things off. Canine, it's Midnight Sun on George.

0: Calvin Harris, Malugi on the remix, Blessings, George FM, the Arvo Mahi Mix with Sean Hill here, all thanks to Novus Glass. Speaking of Calvin, the man who bought his club classic, I'm Not Alone, back into the charts last year, MPH on the remix of it. He released a brand new song on Friday, going to play it for you right now. The man who actually came through to George FM earlier this year, did a full mix, and he said we weren't allowed to post it or replay it anywhere because heaps of it was unreleased music. So maybe this new one we're about to hear featured on that mix. But this guy is the DJ's DJ. He's gone back to back with some of the biggest artists in the world, Sammy Virgie, Fred Again. Here's him talking about the art of the back to back set.
1: If it's like rehearsed, it kind of takes the soul and the magic out of a back to back. I think the less practice, the better, because you are kind of just almost one upping each other.
0: And here's his latest, MPH. It's called Long Goodbye on George FM.

0: Bob Sinclair, Love Generation. Let's get the club classics going next with your request. Tradies, it is up to you. The Tradie Hour of Power approaches from 1 till 2. Nothing but your songs. 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Thanks to those guys as well. NZ Safety Blackwoods, the home of Milwaukee, Makita and Bosch. We're into it right after this on George.
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0: Tradies, your tunes are nothing but for the next hour. All thanks to NZ Safety Blackwoods. Get involved, 966 is the number. It is the Tradie Hour of Power. In the queue already, John Summer. We're throwing it back with Shiver.
18: Can you feel it now?
0: Another throwback, Basement Jacks taking us way back. Where's Your Head At? That one in the queue. All thanks to Michael working in Christchurch today. But right now, kicking things off with someone local, Two-Faced, the boys who recently supported

0: Basement Jacks, Where's Your Head At, George FM, the Tradie Hour of Power. That one request coming from Callum, working in Hamilton today, doing a bit of pack down from Field Days. Man, it must take weeks, eh? Weeks to pack that down. I was there last week. Crazy setups over at Field Days. You keep your request coming. Tradies 966 is the number. This one goes out to Matt, who's renovating his home in Raglan. Lovely work there, Matt. 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

0: Canine, the Extended Mix, Sub Focus, On and On, Georgia FM, Tradie Hour of Power, joined on the show right now by Jennifer working down in Christchurch as a panel beater. What are things like in Christchurch today, Jennifer? You got good weather for it?
1: No, it's absolutely horrific. It is bucketing it down.
0: Oh, no. No good. Are you, anyone on your work site a bit of a fan of this of UFC? I know that like White House card is going on right now. It's the most dystopian shit I've ever seen. It's so crazy. Have you heard about it?
1: Oh, yes. Some of the boys, actually, we're not on break right now. We want to line it up and watch it when we do go on break. Try to find a website to watch it on.
0: Oh, yeah. A totally legal above board one that you'll pay for, right, Jennifer?
1: Yeah, 100%.
0: Yeah, of course. What song can I put on for you in the Tradie Hour of Power, my friend?
1: Lee Matthews, the You and I new release.
0: Great track. Those boys on a massive heater this year, eh? Been very busy.
1: I seen them just in the weekend on Saturday. They were absolutely awesome.
0: Oh, yeah, they played down in Hyde, eh?
1: Yeah, in Christchurch.
0: Good show?
1: It was bloody amazing.
0: They always are. All right, let's run it back to Saturday night for you, Jennifer. You have a great day. Thanks so much for listening, mate.
1: You too. Thank you.
0: It's new Lee Matthews, You and I on George, the Tradie Hour of Power.

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Your request, tradies, right through till 2. And I'm loving the New Zealand request today. Shapey's there, music from Lee Matthews a little bit earlier, and then another Kiwi track right now going out to Campbell, wanting Quicks, Emoir, its greatest on George.

0: Wrapping up the tradie hour of power, all thanks to NZ Safety Blackwoods on Georgia FM. Alice in Wonderland, I Want You. Thanks so much for your request, tradies. The hour of power back tomorrow, 1 till 2 p.m. Still to come this afternoon before Sin and Brook, the Club Classics Corner at 2:30. I've got brand new music from Tobias, the Melbourne DJ. It's called Stay With Me Through the Night. Coming up in 10, back into the music with some D&B, Rover, ALS, Lowdown. After this, on George.
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0: The Chemical Brothers, Go Q-Tip on that one. George FM, the Arvo Mahi Mix with Sean Hill here. All thanks to Novus Glass. 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
0: Peking Duck have their debut album fast approaching in August. That's right, debut album. They've never released a full album before. I thought it was going to be all quite poppy because that was the songs we've heard so far. Turns out it won't be with this new one called Do Your Best.

definitely on the more darker, clubby side of music that Peking Duck's released in recent years. Alice in Wonderland mixing things up, going a bit drum and bass with this one, Keep Seeing Things. And local legend 33 Below teaming up with Polar and Bryson for this heavy hitter. It's called Now That I'm Falling.

0: That was The Breakdown. Music news on George. Cheers to Thrive. Better things to do than business admin. 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
1: Got some throwbacks on the way. The Club Classics Corner from 2:30. But while we're on the subject of new music, this one dropped the week before last from Melbourne-based DJ producer Tobias. It's called Stay With Me Through the Night. 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

that song on Now That's What I Call Music 3, I think it was, back in the day. Beat Freak, Somebody's Watching Me, a club classic, George FM. We are in the Club Classics Corner. Throwbacks right through to Sin and Brook at 3. We can have a chance to win some epic prizes with Sin and Brook's Foosball World Cup. You can win a smart TV, soundbar, sports streaming subscription, plus betcha bonus cash. Sin and Brook are going to play foosball on behalf of a listener each. Whoever scores the first goal will put you in the draw for that incredible prize. It's all thanks to Betcha, the number one sports betting app in Aotearoa. Get amongst it right now. Throwing it back. Bit of tech house, Dom Dollar. This is San Francisco on George.

I was supposed to go out there for like a semester of college, and I ended up never leaving. It's that energy on the dance floor that I think has, you know, helped house

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0: The One, Flawless, wrapping up the Club Classics Corner on George FM. 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
3: Somebody scream!
4: A new week begins. Sin and Brooke, clock it in.
5: Clock it in, we're here. Oh, what is it? Whoa!
4: Whoa!
5: It's the 15th.
4: Holy shit, we are definitely in Q2.
5: Yeah, I think this is the last 15 days of Q2.
4: Producer Cam.
6: Hello.
4: We've made it to Q2, brother. How good?
6: We have. Still here.
4: Still here.
5: Oh, yeah, still trucking along. Beautiful stuff.
4: Hell yeah. How are you, Brooke?
5: Yeah, pretty good. I'm just moseying about, you know. It's a couple of days of fog, though, in Auckland.
4: Yeah.
5: Not a fan.
4: Put you in a bad mood, eh? A little bit.
5: A little bit of an off mood, you know? A little bit strange.
4: What is it? Just annoying you can't see, or...? Do you know what I mean? Like, what is it about fog that makes it so annoying?
5: It just seems a little, like... I don't know. It's definitely one of the more like depressing kind of weather, you know, things out there, isn't it?
4: Oh right. Yeah. See, it's for wind for me. Wind literally pisses me off.
5: Yeah, wind's real annoying. Fog's a little bit sad, isn't it?
4: Sad,
5: a bit
4: sad. Sad. I actually don't mind rain.
5: Yeah.
4: I don't mind rain.
5: Get around it.
4: Obviously, we love sun.
5: Yeah.
4: Blue skies though.
5: Cold airs. Don't mind.
4: Yeah. Perfect. You didn't end up jetting down to Christchurch last minute, Larry, with Digi Mike, producer Cam?
6: No, but we should get a report from him later on.
4: Oh, yeah.
5: I think we really should.
4: Yeah, that's fun. On the show today, well, let's talk about what's up next, actually.
5: Yeah, loop to loop.
4: We've got some money to give away.
5: That's right. To celebrate the launch of ANZ Loop, we've got your chance to win up to $500 cash with George Drive's loop to loop. 0800 FM George right now if you want to play. We're going to play you a little snippet of a tune. If you can guess it first, $500. But if we have to make the loop longer, goes down to $100 each time.
4: Nice. Okay, 0800 FM George, if you're keen to play, here is Odd Mob, Rock the Rhythm. It's George.

0: 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Shall we?
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2: We're coming back for week two of this. We want to get you some cash with the launch of ANZ Loop. We've got your chance to win up to $500 cash with our Loop-de-Loop challenge.
0: Yeah, we're going to play you a small loop of a track. If you can identify the name and the artist of the song off that, then you instantly win $500. But if you need to hear more and we have to extend that loop further, the prize money goes down by $100 each time.
2: Yeah, basically five levels to this.
0: Kyla, kia ora, how are you?
3: Good, how are you?
0: Yeah, very good. Have you been listening to this the last week?
3: I have, yes.
0: Have you been like, oh, you idiots, it's this song?
3: I feel like I'm going to be the idiot, so I can't judge.
2: Nah. I reckon you've got this. We haven't done a $500 giveaway yet, but today maybe is the day, you know?
0: Kyla, maybe it's the day.
3: Okay.
0: All right, let's go to level five right now. $500 on the line. What is the name of this tune and the artist? Here we go.
3: I have no idea.
0: Okay, that's all right. Okay. You've still got $400 here. What is it now?
3: Music feels better with you.
0: Does it feel better or does it...
2: Is this something
3: else?
2: Unreal.
3: Oh,
0: congratulations, Kyla. That's $400 coming to you.
3: Oh, thank you. I'm going to America on Thursday, so that's some spending money. Thank you so much.
2: Wow, whereabouts are you going over there?
0: Producer Cam, how much
3: is that? I'm going to Montana.
2: Montana.
3: For a wedding.
2: Oh, is that where you might see some bison? Bison country?
3: Yes, and some beers. So you've got to stay safe. Maybe I'll buy some bear spray with the $400.
0: Well, how much is $400 in American dollars right now, Producer Cam? Give us a quick little look at it. And we can actually, because then we can, you either do it here or you take it over there.
4: It's $234 USD.
0: Nice, Kyla. Nice.
3: Okay.
2: Loving that.
3: Thank you so much.
0: Yay. Have a great time. Hey, and have a safe flight too.
3: Thank you so much.
0: Thank you, bye.
2: All right, your next chance is 3 p.m. tomorrow. It's all thanks to ANZ with ANZ Loop. 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
0: Should we catch up about the weekend up next? A little weekend best.
2: We definitely should.
0: Here is Hugh Gal, Emmael, Angel. Let us move into the sun on George.

0: Fat Freddy's drop, Wondering Eye. Wandering Eye, not Wondering, eh? Get it right?
1: Yeah, what if that eye, what would that eye wonder about?
0: Third eye?
1: Open them up.
0: You know? Anyways, let's talk about the weekend, eh? Quick. I went up north yesterday. I did a little in and out.
1: Oh, a little FIFO up north.
0: Yeah, because my mum came back from Europe.
1: How was it?
0: Her little
1: wasn't even a little one, I don't think.
0: Yeah, no, it wasn't, eh? Her big retiree abroad.
1: Wow.
0: Well, she went on a cruise ship, so mean. Her two prerequisites for it was no kids and no casinos.
1: Oh, yeah.
0: And she had an absolute blast of a time.
1: Is she hooked on them now?
0: Yeah.
1: Does she get it? Does she like, I get it.
0: Honestly, she was like, that is the way to travel. I get it now. She did say that it was like so many Americans.
1: Oh, they love it.
0: It was just Americans. There were only the Kiwis on board. Like,
1: I heard something about for a lot of retired Americans, it's cheaper for them to live on cruise ships.
0: Oh, my God.
1: Because they get the health and there's health on there. Like, there's a doctor on board. There's all that stuff. So they just live on cruise ships, cruise around, and it all gets covered.
0: Why not, eh?
1: Why not?
0: Why not? Honestly. Yeah, just went up to go see her,
1: nice. See
0: the kids. It was really nice. But other than that, I was just chilled. What about you?
1: Same. I did a bit of landscaping in the courtyard that's the current thing underway. So shoveling some rocks, some scoria. And then the next day went back for some garden mix topsoil.
0: Yeah.
1: And then actually bought six delightful Three Kings vines. Any landscapers listening will know exactly what they're on about.
0: Yeah, what's that?
1: They're a native plant, Tautaroa, but they're a beautiful climbing kind of vine, but they create a relatively thick trunk in the way that you normally don't get with normal vines.
0: Oh, okay.
1: And so I've got six of those pups

0: race home, shovel, shovel, shovel, shovel.
1: It's like it doesn't become like a fun thing to do to get it. It becomes actually just like, just move it.
0: There was no squabbles. It was unreal, and we got it done.
1: Oh, that's good. Good teamwork.
0: Yeah.
1: Someone else got a little in and out situation.
0: Yes.
1: Digimike. Let's talk about his weekend up next, Here is Midnight Sound, Flowitus.
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0: Catchy on your mind. It's George Drive, brought to you by Stein Lager, proudly backing New Zealand's finest.
1: Some of New Zealand's finest of ours, Digi Mike, headed down to Otatahi Christchurch over the weekend. A little FIFO, a little surprise FIFO?
2: Yeah, a little surprise one. Decided on the day to fly down to Christchurch. We were actually coming back from field days. We had been working on Saturday morning, and then I was like in the back of the car. I just thought, oh, I might just book some flights to Christchurch.
0: Isn't that crazy?
1: Like, was there a good special one?
2: Yeah, it was $60 to fly down on the day. Crazy.
0: That's so mean. Obviously, you've been down there for like one of the final Hyde shows, right?
2: Yeah, just a couple of weeks left at Hyde, and obviously that place means a lot to me. Yeah. I wrote some words about it a little while ago on the George website when that got announced. But yeah, needed to make a trip down there. Maybe potentially go back for the final week. Not too sure yet, but
1: do it. Why not dip your toes in again?
0: It was funny, eh? Like getting the message in our group chat, like, anyone else want to fly down to Christchurch with us? And we were all like, oh, keen but can't.
1: Yeah, keen but can't.
0: Producer Cam, you were there for a bit, eh?
3: Yeah, I really wanted to fly down.
0: We just didn't have the coin.
3: Nah.
0: We got this in the group chat.
4: Right, here's my voice, Bo. I'm in the last. Listen to that. Crowd going absolutely f***ing insane, Willie Matthews. How f*** yeah. Love you, High Club.
0: We're so
4: unreal.
0: Good.
4: Unreal.
0: How many beers did we there, mate?
2: Yeah, let's not talk about it.
1: Hey, fair enough. Unreal that you caught like a live wheel up.
2: Yeah, I was going to say.
1: Of Lee Matthews in person.
2: Yeah. How good.
0: Oh, so fun. Yeah, go back this week, I reckon.
2: Yeah, I might just go back next couple of weekends.
1: I reckon just do the same thing. Just wait till day of and just get some of those last minute flights. By the sounds of it, that's the hack.
2: I think that might be, eh?
0: I think the other hack is like going to the airport and just looking sad. And just hope that like a rich person walks past and goes, oh, can I help? You go, oh my God.
1: Oh my God.
0: What the
1: buy
0: hell?
1: Me a ticket.
0: My flight.
1: Return as well.
0: My flight isn't supposed to be today, but like my sister is getting married in Christchurch.
2: We'll give it a go.
0: Let me know how you go with that. Okay, big tune alert happening next. And also, maybe I'll feature in music news today.
1: Will ya?
0: Yeah.
1: Will ya?
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0: And the song's also called Roses. There's, the vocalist is Roses too.
1: Oh, God, that was a bit of a... What were they thinking there?
0: Yeah. George Drive, Cinnabrook with you on your Monday. Okay.
1: Check, check.
0: Yep.
1: Is the is the name of a brand new Salute record. So this dropped on Friday, big tune lit today. It's a bit of a heavier one from him, but I like it. It's a bit driving, as he is known for kind of like more floaty things, but he can dip into this space if need be. He also says Infinite Passion mixtape drops later this year.
0: Oh.
1: This is one of the first records off it, and he's dropping a track every month and a half until then.
0: Nice.
1: Good.
0: All right, here's the first taste of it. Salute. Check, check. It's George. My devil, check, check, 2, 1, 2, 1, 2, 2, 1, 2, 1, 2, 1, 2, 1, 2, 1, 2, 1, 2, 1, 2, 1, 2, 1, 2, 1, 2, 1, 2, 1, 2, 1, 2, 1, 2, 1, 2, 1, 2, 1, 2, 1, 2, 1, 2, 1, 2, 1, 2, 1, 2, 1, 2, 1, 2, 1, 2, 1, 2, 1, 2, 1, 2, 1, 2, 1, 2, 1, 2, 1, 2, 1, 2, 1, 2, 1, 2, 1, 2, 1, 2, 1, 2, 1, 2, 1, 2, 1, 2, 1, 2, 1, 2, 1, 2, 1, 2, 1, 2, 1, 2, 1, 2, 1, 2, 1, 2, 1, 2, 1, 2, 1, 2, 1, 2, 1, 2, 1, 2, 1, 2, 1, 2, 1, 2, 1,

0: Tomorrow on George Breakfast with Lee, Becky B and Surly.
1: Surly's in trouble with the family. I think his head toss job at the Warriors has gone to his head and he's forgetting about what's important.
2: What's important? His whānau. How dare?
0: George Breakfast, back live tomorrow from 6 a.m.

0: Chris Lake, A-Trip, Make You Fight. It is George Drive with Sid and Brooke. Let's fire off some music news.
1: The Breakdown. Music news on George.
2: Cheers to Thrive.
0: I played Two Minds Festival back in March.
2: Yeah.
0: They recorded my set.
2: Mm-hmm.
0: So the full thing will be going online on YouTube tonight at 6 p.m. So yeah, looking forward to that. Stay tuned to my socials. And Howard, if keen to check it out.
3: Yeah, you're hanging out for that one because that was like one of your highlights of the summer run, wasn't it?
0: Yeah, I really just feel really proud of that set. I'm glad it was that one they filmed because I didn't have any mistakes in it that I can remember.
3: I'm sure it'll be fine. I'm sure it'll be fine.
0: But it's been a long time since I've had like a recorded set on the internet, since my boiler room in 2022.
3: Oh, yeah.
0: 21. Yeah. I can't even remember when that was.
3: Sure. Well, yeah, we're good to get a freshie up.
0: Yeah, exactly.
3: Man. And kind of sad news, or very sad news, actually. This morning, woke up to like a lot of news. Oliver Tree has passed away in a helicopter crash with six others in Brazil. Oliver Tree is known for this record here. Which had South Star do that kind of version that then went official with Oliver Tree.
0: Mm.
3: But he's also known as just like a comedian, amazing musician that makes like kind of left field stuff, very larger than life. He's got a Guinness World Record for making the largest scooter, like razor scooter, and it was like 5 meters tall.
0: Crazy.
3: And he would like ride it in stilts and things like that. He was just like this very interesting character, but very intelligent in this area.
0: Yeah, I think he had quite a lot to do with the EDM circuit. I think, like, you know, you'll know him for his big tunes, Life Goes On, that you would have heard on like the pop stations. But he's like longtime collaborators with the likes of What's Her Not, Diplo. He's got tunes like with Weathen.
4: My hair blows up when I'm alone. Inside out, I might explode.
0: He's also even got a tune with David Guetta. And he started his full music career back in the 2010s making dubstep under the pseudonym, is that the right word? Just Tree.
3: Really?
0: Yeah, crazy, eh?
3: Because I think Tree's his middle name.
0: Right, yeah.
3: Yeah, so that very sad news. He was in the middle of like a world tour.
0: Coming down to New Zealand?
3: Yeah, I think it was some Aussie shows and possibly a Kiwi show. So yeah, not great news. Not great news at all.
0: So sad. Sending our love to anyone that's feeling that today. Gotta
1: break it down. That was The Breakdown. Music news on George.
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0: I have a lot of amazing men in my life.
3: Mm-hmm.
0: And I'm actually looking at two right now.
3: Hello.
0: Two amazing men. I'd say you're snags, sensitive new age guys.
3: Yeah.
0: I'd also say you're both cucks. And I want to kind of deep dive into that.
3: Sorry?
0: Up next.
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9: Good afternoon, Bridget here with the latest at 4. Police are wanting to hear from anyone who has information on a suspicious house fire in Southland's Gore and Lawrence Street last Friday. New Zealand's biggest youth wellbeing survey reveals 1 in 6 have experienced sexual harm in their lifetime. A new US-Iran peace deal has been announced by President Donald Trump earlier today. Referencing this year's NBR Rich List, the Greens claim the wealthiest 150 now own as much as half the country. To football updates brought to you by Hisense, midfielder Matt Garbutt is struggling to make tomorrow's All Whites opening World Cup game. He has a hamstring problem. In today's late game, Sweden leads Tunisia 4-1. And the NRL will investigate the controversial penalty awarded against the Warriors over shot clock confusion on Saturday night.
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9: For the North Island, it's mostly fine for Northland and the East Coast, with a few isolated showers from Waikato to Wellington. For the South Island, patchy rain or showers for most places easing throughout the afternoon.
7: 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Steinlager, New Zealand's finest, bringing you George Drive.
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11: Monday's George Drive. Sinnenbrook here with you. It's time to celebrate the cucks in our life, you know? I have, honestly, I think I am surrounded by cucks. I date one for sure. I'm getting married to a cuck for sure.
12: This is crazy work. I work
11: with you, Brooke Gibson, and you are, yes, a snag, a sensitive new age guy, but you are definitely a cuck as well. And I know that for sure because we have been, you know, we've had a long standing relationship for a long time now.
12: What?
11: And producer Cam,
12: I don't know about this.
11: I would also say that you are a massive cuck.
13: Who told you?
12: What?
11: A cool, unbothered, confident king. Okay, I am surrounded by cucks everywhere.
12: I was about to say.
11: Not crazy. The big DC, though. I wouldn't call him a cuck.
12: Oh, okay.
11: I've had a think about him, and I don't think that he is a cuck. I think he is, like, I think he's too bothered to be a cuck.
12: Oh, a little bit too bothered. Yeah. Okay, yeah, yeah. So we are, what are we again?
11: You're cucks. Cool, unbothered, confident kings.
12: Oh, yeah.
11: And I want to celebrate them today on the show, you know?
12: Why not?
11: Why not? If you're a cuck, let us know. 0800 FM George, are you a cuck? or text her to 966. What makes you a cuck?
12: Maybe people need to know.
11: Let me decide whether you're a cuck or not. Are you a cool, unbothered, confident king? Get in touch right now. K9, Midnight Sun, he is a cuck. I know he is.

0: Lewd. Bit of a cuck, I feel.
1: Yeah.
0: Would you say he's a cuck?
1: I'd say he falls under the cuck.
0: Like a cool, unbothered, confident king?
1: Yeah, I reckon definitely in there.
0: Nice. That's what we're talking about right now. We're celebrating the cucks. I've got cucks all over my life. They're everywhere. In every room I walk,
1: yeah,
0: there is a cuck. Sometimes, all hours of the evening, I'm dealing with cucks.
1: Just there.
0: Producer Cam is the latest cuck in my life.
2: Sure, man.
0: Brooke Gibson, you have been a long-standing
1: and long-sitting cuck.
0: Big time. Do you know what? I'm proud to be marrying a cuck.
1: Yeah.
0: More love for the cucks, I think.
1: Yeah.
0: Cool, unbothered, confident kings. What makes you a cuck, Brooke? Okay, for example. Brooke, you're a cuck because what makes you cool? You drive a motorbike.
1: Oh, yeah. Yeah. Instant cool factor,
0: instant
1: the motorbike.
0: Instant cool factor. What makes you unbothered? You wore the shortest shorts to field days in 0 degrees and you didn't even bat an eyelid.
1: Yeah. That's right. Okay, yeah. Unbothered by that, you know?
0: The confident, you are one of the most confident people I've ever met. And you use printed Jimbo's vouchers at the supermarket and you don't even care what people think about you. And it's seriously something that is this... something you should be embarrassed about. But you don't care.
1: Yeah.
0: That also makes you unbothered.
1: High confidence there.
0: Yeah.
1: And high unbothered, isn't it?
0: And
1: definitely not a cool, so bring that back with the motorbike.
0: And what makes you a king? Well, what's a king without a queen?
1: Exactly.
0: I'm here. So that's why you're a cuck.
1: There you go. I'm a cuck. A cool, unbothered, confident king.
0: Honestly, guys, if you've got a cuck in your life, text them right now and go, hey, cuck, I'm glad to have you in my life.
1: Please do. Please do. What would be like, say I went, would like solo dining be like classic cuck behaviour?
0: Oh, yes.
1: You know?
0: 100%. If you're a solo diner, you are a cuck.
1: Yeah.
0: Yeah. What else? You know what else I think is kind of cuck behaviour? Going to the library and getting a book out.
1: Oh, yeah.
0: You know? I like that. That's cuck of you.
1: Very cool. Not many people do that.
0: What else is another example of being a cuck? Producer Cam?
2: Yeah?
0: You're a cuck. What makes you a cuck?
2: I would say I'm quite bothered sometimes.
0: Oh, no, actually, you're right. You are right. You are bothered.
1: I did some more cucking on the weekend.
0: Oh, did you?
1: I went to Bunnings and I parked maybe in the tradie area and then went to the plant section.
0: That's real cuck behavior.
1: And then I just walked through the entire Bunnings with my trolley of plants and just stayed on the one level and just straight to my car boot.
0: Perfect.
1: It was a Sunday though, so you know, no tradies to annoy.
0: Yeah.
1: You know, they were like most of them day off.
0: I like that. My partner's a cuck because he doesn't care. He takes photos of me all weekend.
1: Oh yeah, just unbothered.
0: He's
1: that doesn't bother him.
0: Doesn't bother him.
1: Yeah.
0: He's happy to do that for his queen.
1: And he's cool.
0: And he's a cool dude, you know?
1: Yeah, exactly. Yeah.
0: One thing about Brooke that really strikes me is how he takes everything full on, you know?
1: Oh, okay, yeah.
0: One would say he goes hard.
1: I'm a hard cuck.
0: He's a hard cuck. That's from Mike on 966. Thank you so much.
1: Mike, cuck, hard.
0: Oh.
1: I don't know if he was trying to do that, but that is shit.
0: Now that I'm falling, 33 Below and Polar Horizon right now on George.

0: George Drive on your Monday. Cinnabrook here with you. Up next, you know how we play Sound Seeker on a Monday?
1: Yeah, we do.
0: Where we hear a song, we've got to identify who is the songwriter / artist and the name of the song.
1: Yeah.
0: I want to test us up next to see if I can play you a little snippet of a tune and if you can just feel, when you listen to it, who would be the producer of it. It's an unreleased tune.
1: Okay.
0: I want you to listen to it and go, oh yeah, that sounds a bit like this person.
1: Oh, okay, like that. This is this person's sound design, maybe.
0: Yeah. A little game of guess who's this.
1: All right, let's do it.
0: Okay, let's do it.
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0: George Drive, Cinnabrook here with you on your Monday. I want to play you an unreleased tune right now that an artist has been promoting on their socials. Yeah. And I want you to tell me who you think the artist is, okay?
1: All right.
0: I think I'm going to catch you out a little bit with this one, but I'm interested to see if you can listen to the sound design and go, oh, no, that's definitely this artist.

0: Not one man.
1: All right, so like a little ring my bell edit type thing going on.
2: Yeah, who do we think
1: with
2: we
1: a little
2: be?
1: Bit of MCing over it?
2: Yeah.
1: What it's it, it lends itself to possibly like a young Franco.
2: Oh yeah.
1: Kind of as in like that sounds like something he could make.
2: 100%.
1: But if you're saying. It's a sound, you're saying how you're talking about it, it's like it's going to throw me off a little bit. So maybe it's someone who doesn't normally make this kind of stuff. Is it someone completely out of that genre? Is it someone drum and bass? Is it... Who would be like up for something fun like that? Doesn't take themselves too seriously. Who is it? Not a K-Motions. Maybe a K-Motions?
2: Final answer?
1: Yeah, Kamo.
2: Boo. Blood clot, evil
1: and dark. Really?
2: The dude that makes like the squelchy jump up drum and bass.
1: The chair moving.
2: He's teamed up with H.
1: Oh, okay, is that H got on options, it? But I ain't insecure, baby. Give me more, ring my bell with no problems.
2: What the hell?
1: And just jumping on that real hooky hook of the ring my bell.
2: He has kind of been on socials recently being like, I'm just messing around with different tempos and different genres at the moment and I'm having fun. Like, don't take any of it too seriously, which I quite like.
1: Yeah, refreshing, isn't it?
2: Yeah, I think like, I think producers say when they kind of branch out of their usual genre, they become better producers. Would you say that's right, producer Cam?
3: Yeah, 100%.
2: Like, you don't just sticking onto that one lane, making the same sounds and...
3: Yeah, and there's always, like, little tropes within other genres that you can sort of learn from and take back to what you're making.
2: So I wonder what he's learning from making, like...
1: Yeah. Ring my bell with no problems.
2: Like, he's definitely learning a bit of groove, isn't he?
1: Yeah.
2: Interesting, eh? And it got me thinking about all the other tunes that we've heard from artists that don't really sound like them.
1: Oh, yeah, they'd throw you off.
2: Yeah, and I've got a really good little list of them for us up next. Here we go. Nathan Nicholson with MPH. Brand new music, Long Goodbye. We'll do that after this. We don't have

0: Fisher, Rain, it is George Drive with Sin and Brooke. Boo, who makes this sort of sound?
1: Blood clot, evil and dark. Fireman, the friendly demons enter.
0: It's kind of experimenting at the moment with different genres, like this one he just like teased over his socials over the weekend. Vibes.
2: Yeah, and Anita Ward brought that out in like the 70s.
0: Crazy, eh? Mm. It is like it's having a moment on socials, like that Anita Ward tune. I can imagine that's probably why he's playing around with it. But having H on the like vocals.
2: Yeah.
3: But I ain't insecure, baby. Give me more, ring my bell with no problems.
0: It's got something to it, eh?
2: It really does.
0: So it's cool to see artists kind of mess around and play with different genres. And it got me kind of thinking, who else has done an example of that? Headex, who is obviously, you know, in that realm with Boo. This tune called Clara.
4: How'd you find it, man? Forget you have me, this is your heart.
0: Making like this lo-fi sounding like liquidy drum and bass.
2: Yeah, a little piano liquid.
0: Which we usually know from Headex is like

0: Yeah, crazy, yeah. Eh?
1: Gnarly stuff.
0: Such a difference. And then you've also got people like Lude, who I guess is in between bass music, drum and bass, whatever, but he made this tune called Bridgewater.

0: bit two-steppy.
1: Yeah.
0: Slightly different to the old big energy drum
1: and
0: bass.
1: Yeah, huge, like huge main stage stuff.
0: And we know Sub Focus for making... some of the biggest drum and bass records around.
1: Yes.
0: But back in the day, he made this tune. Called Taurus, name of the album. Bizarre.
1: Yeah, that's kind of like quite Daft Punk, Justice C. Nero-y kind
0: it
1: of
0: is,
1: stuff.
0: Hey, a real amalgamation of that. And a great example of something recent, Bauer. We know him for... but he's just put out an album and he's making some really funky stuff. Gotcha. Down, down, down. Maybe more of this. Maybe we want more of this. Maybe we want artists to kind of like just reach outside their four walls of their genre.
1: I think it can definitely make their stuff more exciting sometimes when they bring in new elements that they've learned from other genres.
0: Mm.
1: Because then you're like, oh, this doesn't sound like your normal drum and bass that this guy's known for.
0: Yeah.
1: There's like a little bit of like fresh elements to it.
0: Yeah. Keeps it spicy. Mm. Keeps it exciting. Let me know. Did I forget anyone? 966. Here is Jazzy, Calvin Harris, Satisfy. It's George.

0: in, Baby Keem, Leave Me Alone. It's George Drive. Sid and Brooke with you. What?
1: You know how sometimes you just have those thoughts about real strange things? And I was like, perfect timing because I'm on the radio.
0: Oh, yeah, here we go.
1: You know how sometimes people have some kind of illness or an accident or something and they are in a coma? And then sometimes they wake up and they can do things that they couldn't do before.
0: Yes.
1: Sometimes they can speak another language. Sometimes they put on an accent and maybe they shouldn't. But imagine, man. If I could go into a coma,
0: okay, Brooke,
1: and then come to, and nothing, everything about me is the same, I'm fine.
0: Yeah.
1: But, like, you've got the skills to produce or do, like, Fred Again stuff or something.
0: Oh, yeah, you'd be stoked.
1: You know, like, you could suddenly read sheet music. God, how good would that be? Unstoppable.
0: Yeah, you would be unstoppable. Man, if you had timing, Brooke, you'd be on... if you woke up and you had musical timing, you'd be honest.
2: If you had any sense of rhythm, brother, you'd be
1: Oh, sad, guys. Ganging up on me. Yeah, well, I'd be putting your fiance out of a job because I'd be the king of the switch. Okay? So lucky for him, I am not in a coma. Okay?
0: Lucky for all of us and lucky for you and lucky for our health and we're grateful for it.
1: We are.
0: And if you aren't in that scenario, well...
1: And hopefully, yeah, everything turns out all right and maybe they know how to use Ableton when they come out of it.
0: Moving on, ad-free Drive at 5 is up next. Let's play some foosball. We've got the foosball table in the
1: studio. Football head!
0: And then I reckon maybe a little round of Soundseeker.
1: Yeah, let's do it. It is Monday.
0: Okay.
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17: Good evening, Bridget here with the latest at 5. The Prime Minister is cautiously welcoming a peace deal between the US and Iran.
18: But this news gives us the best hope of peace since the conflict began 3.5 months ago.
17: US President Donald Trump claims the Strait of Hormuz will reopen on Friday. Road spikes have stopped a convoy of 3 stolen vehicles in southeast Auckland around 3:30 this morning. 6 teenagers referred to Youth Aid. A washed-up dinghy found at Hehe Beach last Thursday is continuing to baffle police. It now seems it was stolen and being used for fishing just before it was abandoned. Police are appealing for information so they can rule out a link to anyone missing. The Banking Association has rolled out a new anti-scamming initiative, recovering almost $10 million. To football updates brought to you by Hisense, tomorrow afternoon from 1, the All Whites play Iran at the World Cup. In today's late game, Sweden thrashed Tunisia 5-1. And England's wicketkeeper Jamie Smith may miss the second cricket test against the Black Caps at the Oval starting Wednesday. His partner is due to give birth.
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17: For the North Island, it's mostly fine for Northland and the East Coast, with a few isolated showers from Waikokal to Wellington. For the South Island, patchy rain or showers for most places, easing throughout the afternoon.
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0: Honestly, if only you could hear the sort of conversations that Brooke is yapping at me about off-air. Maybe you can. You can listen to our off-air podcast because that's where it all belongs.
1: Yeah, I mean, it's not much different, to be fair. I really have to, like, bring myself into line when the mics turn on, that's for sure.
0: This is what it is, guys. 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
1: Like someone was yapping about weather and I was still half going and microphone nearly on and the headphones going on and then just straight back to the straight and narrow, guys.
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0: Yes, it is. All right, let's do that after this. 0800 FM George if you're keen. Andrew Medic, Arcando, Hold Me in Heaven. It's George.

0: Monday, George Drive, Sinnenbrook with you. 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
0: Yeah, George Drive's Foosball World Cup. We're doing it. We've got a real foosball table in studio. Brooke and I are going to go head to head. We're going to play on behalf of one of you on 0800 FM George. It's the first to score a goal. That listener will then get in the draw for some epic kit. Okay, Katie.
3: G'day, happy Monday afternoon, legends. How are you?
2: Yeah, good. Hope you're good.
0: Who are you wanting to play for you tonight?
3: Do you know what? I'm going to take a league out of Surly Talks. Sports. I've got a 1982 20 cent coin here, and I can't pick between both years, so I'm going to do a flip, okay? 50-50.
0: All right, go
3: ready?
0: On.
3: Hang on. Ready? And Brooke,
2: and
3: it's Brooke the Kiwi, 20 cents. So
2: right.
3: I'm taking Brooke on.
2: All right, okay. Katie.
0: Oh,
2: sweet.
0: Alex.
4: Yeah.
0: It's me and you, brother.
4: Yeah, for sure. You got this.
0: All right.
4: We're going to win.
0: Okay, everybody.
2: All right, Sin's coming round to the table.
0: I want to create the. Where's that? So I really like this thing.
2: A little bit of samba?
0: Yeah, there we go.
3: Yeah,
2: all right. Okay, come on over, Sin. Do you want to put the ball in, or should I put the ball in?
3: I'm the tiger.
2: All right. All right, here we go.
0: 3, 2, 1.
2: Oh, straight in. Straight in. That was one hit wonder. Katie, you're in the draw.
3: Yes, oh, that's how we go. Do you know what? I pulled out a Hong Kong coin first, but I don't know what he was tails. So the New Zealand 20 cent run me. Thank you, Brooke.
0: Congratulations, right. Katie. Alex.
4: Let's go. Congratulations, Katie.
0: I'm so sorry, Alex. That's terrible.
2: That was quite
4: bad. Hey. Still good.
0: That was honestly, that was.
2: It was sad.
0: Some of the worst football I've ever seen. Seriously.
4: I'm just glad I wasn't in the studio watching.
0: Yeah, I'm really glad you weren't either, because I feel like I don't know if you think I'm cool, but you would have hated me now. Sorry, Alex. That was like, you know, when you have those people that are terrible sports,
2: yeah,
0: and they're running after the ball and they accidentally kick it while they're trying to pick it up.
2: Oh, okay,
0: that was like the equivalent of that.
2: Yeah, you put the ball in, it went straight to my guy. I hit it once, it went straight in the back. So, but hey. Again, we play tomorrow.
0: Thank God, guys, because Brooke's been, he's been seriously, he's been sulking so bad about this because he's, like, so competitive. So thank God he won today. I did that for you, my friend.
2: Thank you very much.
0: No worries. Next chance is tomorrow, 5 p.m. All thanks to Betcha, the number one sports betting app in New Zealand. Get amongst it. Lee Matthews, Rafaela right now with you and I. Brand new music. And up next, Soundseeker.
2: Yeah, let's do it.

0: K-Motions, Expectations, it's George Drive on your Monday, your ad-free drive at 5, and we're doing Sound Seeker now. Is everyone ready for a 3 from 3? Is everyone ready for a 3 from 3?
1: Wow, that's very confident of you, Sim.
0: Yeah, I just feel like it's been a while since I've had a ripper.
1: All right.
0: I'm feeling like maybe today's the day.
1: All right, here's your first record. Who is the artist and the name of the track?
0: Oh, okay, perfect. Oh, boom, Lewd. Lewd. Lewd and Lemia. Boom. Lewd. It's not Hey Mama. Lewd, Sun. Lewd something. Sun. Sunday. Sunday, Lewd. I'm on the right money. I know I've got the artist. I just can't get the name of the song. Lewd Summer. Summer Dance.
1: Is that a final answer?
0: Yeah.
1: So close. Lewd, Harry B, Fun in the Sun.
0: That has pissed me off, that.
1: So you got like a third of a point there.
0: Oh, God. Get it together. Okay, next one. There's a moment for yourself. Hands up to beat in my heart. When I and no one else. We're going
1: for the adventure. Hands are in the air. Hands are in the air right now.
0: I'm just going to sing, I'm sorry.
1: Sing it.
0: Oh, I can't stop this feeling, baby. Only you can make me come alive.
1: Sorry.
0: When we're crashing, it's a passion. Oh, you got my heart in paradise. Overdrive! Overdrive! Overdrive, Jujamont.
1: Is that a final answer?
0: Overdrive with Jujamont.
1: Is that your final answer?
0: Yeah.
1: Oliver Heldens, Becky Hill, Gecko, bracket, Overdrive. We came so far. We came a whole verse and chorus just to chop yourself off at the knees. Wow.
0: I can imagine that was an awful thing to listen to. I'm very sorry, everyone.
1: Okay.
0: I'm not having a good day today.
1: You got like kudos there because you said Overdrive, but that's kind of in the brackets of the song. So let's bring it back here
0: and wrap it up
1: for the last one.
0: Slings and Arrows, Fat Freddy's Drop.
1: Boom!
0: Thank God for that.
1: Yeah. Yeah, because if you got that wrong, that would be disrespecting the arts for sure.
0: 100%. That'd be like putting, you know, disrespecting my family.
1: Exactly. So you got 1 1/3 with a little bit of Overdrive kudos.
0: Okay, what I meant was, is everyone ready for Brooks 3 of 3?
1: Don't put that juju on me.
0: Because he's about to show us how it's done up next. Kinema comes and goes. It's George.

0: George Drive, your ad-free drive at 5. Man, the text machine is so annoyed at me. Horrific episode of Sound Seeker for City Girl. You'll find that on socials later, I'm sure. Brooke Gibson, though, are you ready for Sound Seeker? Your turn.
1: Yeah, let's have at it.
0: 1 second snippets. What's the name and the artist? Let's go.
1: What's her not? Jaguar? No, what's her not? Is it just, what's her not? Jaguar? No. Is it? Oh, what's her not? Tell me? Tell me. What's her not? Tell me.
0: Yes, but with R.R. Grime too.
1: Oh.
0: So you technically...
1: Two-thirds.
0: What are we giving for that?
2: I think two-thirds, yeah.
0: Okay.
1: Because right.
0: That is more than a half?
1: Yes.
2: Was that a question?
0: No. That was a statement.
1: All right.
0: Okay, so two-thirds, and now what about this one?
1: Yeezy Rain Girl.
0: Long clips, eh? Make it rain, girl, make it rain. Yes, that's right. Make it rain, girl, make it rain. Make it rain, girl, make it rain. See, I'm not a party pooper, I can celebrate your wins. So that's two.
1: But you didn't win any last time. You left me no choice but to not celebrate.
0: Okay, hold on. So that's 1 2/3.
1: Yeah.
0: Here we go, last one, bring it back. We'll keep going.
1: Hold on.
0: It was easy.
1: Oh, I know it, but...
0: Don't look at the
1: I'm having a
0: cam.
1: Bit of a...
0: Don't!
1: What? I'm having a bit of a mind block. Hit me again, hit me again.
0: Take me for dinner first.
1: It's going to be blindingly obvious, but I just am not thinking. I'm like, something's stopping my mind.
0: Okay. Lock in, Brooke, and listen to it. That didn't help.
1: No. Yeah, just saying that didn't help, annoyingly. Near Archives. Near Archives. Oh, what's the name of the tune? A big one. I'm wanting to say Near Archives Jungle, but it's not. It's like...
0: Feeling slightly offensive, but...
1: I'm going to say Near Archives Jungle.
0: By Anna.
1: Yeah, man, bugger. So close.
0: That's all right, two. Oh, no. Because you
1: got a half point there.
0: The archive, so.
1: Oh, it's a half, two thirds, and a whole.
0: Three fourths, which is three quarters.
1: Three quarters, yeah. Well, I don't.
0: Yeah, because we're never you got good two these... thirds and one third. Because you got two thirds
1: and a
0: half.
1: Nah, two thirds.
2: Two thirds and a half.
0: Okay, so what is it, big brain?
2: Two thirds and a half is technically 1.166666.
0: Oh, shit. And that is pi. Anyways,
1: all right,
0: Brooke wins.
1: When do you get back on these benders, man? We're starting to suck at these.
0: Brooke Gibson wins Sound Seeker today. Boys Noise on the remix now of Tame Impala.
1: And I got a boys update next.
0: Oh.
1: Yeah, Big Red.
0: Oh.
1: Bit of an update.
0: Okay, Car Guys, light up.
3: Language warning on this one.

0: George Breakfast with Lee, Becky B and Surly.
1: Surly's in trouble with the family. I think his head toss job at the Warriors has gone to his head and he's forgetting about what's important.
2: What's important? His whānau. How dare.
0: George Breakfast, back live tomorrow from 6 a.m.

0: 1991. It is your ad-free drive at 5. Cheers to Steinlager. Cinnabrook with you.
1: How about timing on that one? 1991 actually commented on one of my latest videos.
0: Oh, yes.
1: He goes, I'm here for this. I'm fully enthralled and I'm along for the journey. That journey being my engine swap that I'm doing on the 1987 Suzuki Samurai that I own.
0: 1987? Same year you were born?
1: 1987, yeah. Almost. A little bit older. A car that I've had for like 3 to 4 years now, and I've just been tinkering away, doing particular things. But one of the big things that I'm trying to get done at the moment is an engine swap.
0: Yep.
1: So taking out the old one, putting a slightly newer and bigger one in, and then a whole bunch of other kind of upgrades and changes. And I put up a video recapping a few quite large milestones that happened over the last like few weeks, which was getting the reconditioned engine connected back up to the flywheel, back up to the clutch, back up to the transmission, all put inside the engine bay, put on some new engine engine brackets, brand new ones of those, a few other things, and get it all in there. That was quite a big task and big few ticket items ticked off there.
0: Good for you, man. That must feel so good. I have no idea what you're talking about, but good for you.
1: Yeah, it was good. If you want to see it, text RED to 966. I'll send you a link. But I knew, Sin, maybe you wouldn't really understand a lot of that.
0: Absolutely
1: I just said.
0: Absolutely not. I heard flywheel and you got me. I thought we were talking about flytrap. Fly Venus flytrap there for a second.
1: But I thought, hey, how could I maybe write up what I've been doing in a way that Sin would understand in a bit of Sin terms.
0: Okay.
1: Okay, so this is to like bring you into my world, mate, you know?
0: I
1: and
0: like
1: you can be,
0: that.
1: And then you'll be able to be like, oh, okay, I understand. And I'm getting excited for
0: okay,
1: you.
0: Cool. So you're going to basically tell us what you just told us then, but you're going to tell it in a way that I will understand.
1: Yeah.
0: I'm interested.
1: Yes.
0: Okay, cool. Let's see how he slips in Beauty Blender. I can't wait. Here is Gala, Free From Desire. It's George.

0: Gala, Freed from Desire. It is George Drive with Sin and Brooke.
1: I've got something for you, Sin.
0: Yep.
1: I've written something that'll help you understand what I've been doing with my car.
0: Okay, cool.
1: So, big red update. It's going from a 1.3-litre carbureted engine to a 1.6-litre fuel-injected engine, from a 87 to a 93. I've rebuilt the engine. The trans has been refreshed. Used the original flywheel and clutch from a 1.3. I've done a 2-inch body lift and a little bit extra. Now, you don't understand any of that?
0: No.
1: But just you wait.
0: Okay.
1: Okay. Think of your makeup bag as my car, Big Red.
0: Okay.
1: A great shell that holds all these important things, all working together to get the job done. Okay?
0: Uh-huh.
1: Me doing an engine swap on Big Red is like you freshening up and replacing some of the items in the makeup bag, but keeping most of the stuff the same.
0: Okay.
1: Okay, the 2-inch body lift I talk about is like you getting a slightly longer or bigger makeup bag. Looks the same, probably the same brand, but you need it slightly larger because you know that you're soon going to be putting some bigger items in it that
0: you just
1: have yet to buy.
0: Okay, yeah.
1: Okay, so you're preparing it.
0: Yep.
1: All right, the engine, the main component of this swap slash upgrade.
0: Yep.
1: Maybe think of this as your mascara.
0: Okay.
1: It's always in use.
0: Yes.
1: It does a lot of the heavy lifting.
0: Yep.
1: It's the heart of the makeup bag.
0: Yes, it is. Okay. Can't leave the house without the mascara.
1: Yeah, the old mascara is great. It does the job, but you want a bit of an upgrade. Something that isn't too different.
0: Yep.
1: Isn't some crazy new look that you won't like.
0: No.
1: And one that'll work with all your other makeup products you already have in the bag.
0: Yes,
1: okay. So very versatile. You want a bit newer, fresher, maybe a little racier.
0: Yeah.
1: Maybe some new tech in there, like the brush design's a little bit different.
0: Okay, I like it.
1: All right. And you've spoken to some people, watched some TikToks on this mascara, and you're like, yep, that's the one for me.
0: Yes, okay, yes.
1: Okay, now the transmission freshen up that I've done.
0: Yep.
1: Potentially liken the transmission to your makeup brushes. They work with other components and products in the makeup bag to get stuff done.
0: Okay.
1: Yeah, so they're kind of like a tool almost.
0: Oh, yes, I understand.
1: Now, these are the perfect ones. You love them. They're a perfect fit. They've all got their particular thing, but they're just a bit tired. But nothing a proper wash and maybe a trim of the brush won't fix, and then they go back in. So you're using the ones you already had, but you've given them a bit of a
0: zhuzh up. Yeah,
1: a bit of a clean up. So that's the transmission.
0: Okay.
1: The clutch and the flywheel.
0: Mm-hmm.
1: Maybe relate these to your lipsticks and maybe your makeup pencils. They're the right ones, but they are an item that can wear down.
0: Oh, I see. We like to sharpen those up with a sharpener.
1: So you got to check them. Mm-hmm. You sharpen the pencils, back in the bag. You wind out the lippy, still heaps of juice on it. Wind it back in the bag. You don't need new ones yet, but you have checked them, but you put them back in.
0: Oh, okay. Yes.
1: And so that's kind of the things I've done on Big Red.
0: Oh, shit. Really interesting, isn't it? I feel like now when I watch all your videos, I'll be going, oh, yes, there he is with the flywheel.
1: Yeah.
0: Checking it to make sure it's not worn down too much.
1: Yeah. Yeah, exactly. Well, you could start. You might even start slipping in makeup references in the comment section.
0: I could do.
1: Yeah.
0: Or I could have been just fooling you this whole time, and I actually am an undercover car girl, and I know everything you've been doing. And I'm actually secretly judging you, going, oh, I wouldn't have done that.
1: I don't think you don't. You don't have a little purple rat tail, so I don't think you know.
0: True. Well, that was really interesting. I feel like people would have probably learned a lot there.
1: Yeah, hopefully.
0: Thanks for that, Brooke. Okay, there's your ad-free drive at 5. Thanks to Steinlager. Remember, Steinlager proudly back in the next crop of New Zealand's finest, but they also want to give you $100 cash and some Steinlager merch. So text finest to 966. I'm shaking in my boots because I'm about to, my full set
1: from
0: Two Minds Festival is about to drop on YouTube. If you text Sin to 966, you can get a link there. But up next, I'll play a few little bits some of my favourite moments
1: some
0: from it, I guess.
1: Teasers.
0: Yeah.
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21: Good evening, Bridget here with the latest at 6. A peace deal has been announced between the US and Iran. Prime Minister Christopher Luxon is welcoming the plan, but says the benefits to New Zealand will lag even if the deal holds.
22: It's going to take a while for the logistics to work their way through the system. We've historically thought it was always in the 3 to 4 week range we'd start to see relief from prices.
21: A stolen washed-up dinghy found at Hihi Beach last Thursday has police looking for the person that stole it to make sure they're okay. Banks have teamed up to get back $10 million in customer scam losses. Consultation has opened on a fireworks ban for public places in Tauranga, covering any land owned by the council. To football updates brought to you by Hisense. Tomorrow afternoon from 1, the All Whites will open their World Cup campaign against Iran, and the NRL will investigate that shot clock confusion that cost the Warriors in the low-scoring match on Saturday against the Sharks.
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21: For the North Island, it's mostly fine for Northland and the East Coast, with a few isolated showers from Waikato to Wellington. For the South Island, patchy rain or showers for most places, easing throughout the afternoon.
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0: Kia ora te whanau, Monday, 6 p.m. Man, that's Monday's done, guys. We did it.
1: Wow. What? Man, I don't even know how I feel about that.
0: I feel like I just blinked and we're here.
1: Good stuff.
0: That's good, eh? That means that we're having fun with our mates, you guys.
1: Absolutely. Yeah, man, we've covered some ground today, and a lot of that was cucks.
0: Oh, yeah, definitely. I forgot. That feels like ages ago, though, when you say that, eh? Yeah. Are you a cool, unbothered, confident king?
1: Yeah, you're a cuck nowadays.
0: That's it. Actually, I put up a nice photo of you on our Georgia FM Drive Instagram story of you being a cuck.
1: Great, did you?
0: Yeah, so if you're keen to go and see that, head to the Georgia FM Drive Instagram story.
1: What hotel room was that taking?
0: You are basically now the poster boy for cucks, which is perfect because I feel like there's nothing else. Why would you want to be known as anything else?
1: Yeah, and that's my thoughts exactly. You know, once you're the cuck, you can't go back.
0: Exactly. Unless you do something bad, Brooke, I can take that off. I can take that title off you for sure.
1: Decucked.
0: Yeah. Bauer, better right now. Up next, a hot take.

0: George Drive, Cinnabrook with you. Time to get opinionated, Brooke Gibson.
1: Get that fire extinguisher ready. It's George Drive's Hot Take Hot Seat.
0: All right, mate.
2: Yes?
0: I don't know if I ever call you mate, eh?
2: Nah.
0: I never go, all right, mate.
2: No, you don't.
0: Sounds weird coming out of my mouth. Brooke Gibson, what is your hot take on YouTube Shorts?
2: I don't think I've ever really... I'm not much of a YouTuber. I am if I'm watching a particular thing on how to fix a very particular thing and someone's made a video about it, which is great. Or like DJ sets. Other than that, I'm not a huge YouTuber. And so I don't sit there and scroll YouTube Shorts, which is basically like Reels or TikTok, right?
0: Mm.
2: I have made some, though, on our behalf.
0: What have you?
2: For our Cinnabrook YouTube channel.
0: Oh, nice.
2: So, like, when we post up some of our vlogs, I'll go in and create a short to then it just gets sent out into the ether.
0: That is very internet-savvy of you, Brooke Gibson.
2: Hopefully then that reels in some new watches.
0: Producer Cam, you're a bit of a YouTube Shorts nerd, aren't you?
3: It is my secondary preferred short-form content platform.
0: Isn't that crazy, Brooke?
2: It's crazy.
0: Because
2: considering what his first one is.
0: Okay, so you go Reels, then YouTube Shorts, is
3: yeah,
0: that right?
3: Yeah.
0: And then where does TikTok land in that?
3: I don't really open the app unless you guys send me something.
0: Oh my God, bro.
2: What's on Shorts? What's on YouTube Shorts?
3: I have, like, there's a lot of creators on YouTube that I've followed for a long time, and it's quite a curated feed because it's just a lot of people you follow, but it's nice because they'll make Shorts, and then there's, like, a button that links to long-form content
0: so
3: that takes
0: you,
3: you straight from.
0: Go there.
3: Yeah.
0: Who are some of the content? Who are some of the creators that you watch on YouTube?
3: There's like a lot of cooking creators that
0: what?
3: I watch these days. Yeah, Joshua Wiseman's a good one. I've got his cookbook.
0: What?
2: Yeah. Maybe he's a cookbook.
0: This is crazy. We did not know this about you.
3: You don't know I could cook.
2: Well, we know what we're eating later this week. Something cooked by you.
0: Yeah, 100%.
3: Perfect.
2: We'll use Dean's credit card.
3: I'll bring something in.
0: Shitting himself now.
3: No, I'll bring something in.
0: Yeah, but we need proof that you've cooked it.
3: Yeah, I'll do it. Yeah.
2: What utensils do you need? Can you just cook in the pavilion for us?
3: Yeah, sure, man. Let's get it done. Do you want cooking or baking?
2: Cooking.
0: Cooking.
3: Okay.
0: I think anyone can bake, but not everyone can cook.
3: Okay.
2: Yeah. Okay, we'll figure out what it is that you're cooking us.
3: You give me a dish, man.
0: No shit!
3: Yeah.
2: Wait, can we pick something from the cookbook, maybe?
3: Yeah, do it.
2: Bring in the cookbook tomorrow, shall peruse.
0: Oh my God, you guys, this is too funny.
2: And that's my hot take on YouTube Shorts.
0: Perfect. Stay with me through the night. Brand new music from Tobias. Up next, my set from Two Minds Festival has dropped on YouTube. Text SIN to 966 to go and watch it. I've got a few little moments from the set that were my favourite, and I'll play them to you next.

0: weekend. K9 Power, it's George Drive with Sin and Brooke. I played a festival called Two Minds Festival down in Otatahi Christchurch in March, and I've finally got the full set back, which they've posted up on YouTube right now.
1: Yeah, shit, that's good. Text Sin to 966, it'll take you there, but you've got some little little shots of throughout the set that you're going to play us.
0: Yeah, my favourite moments from my set, I guess, and if keen, I have just posted them to my Instagram. This is one of my favourite moments.
1: Oh, yeah.

0: such a sick crowd, honestly.
1: Is there little hints of like crowd noise throughout the mix, which is good? I love that.
0: I think you get like little like woohoos and whatnot, which is nice. This is another cool moment.

0: Actually, watching this back, Brooke, gives me so much joy and like endorphins. The crowd is like firing.
1: Nice.
0: Yeah, it's really good. I've just posted a whole bunch of like my favorite clips on my Instagram, Sin Howard, if you can to go and check it out. Or if you want to go and watch the full thing, my full set, it's on YouTube now. Text Sin to 966.
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0: Reggie, Reggie, talk of the town. It's George Drive with you on your Monday evening.
1: Salute, dropping brand new music, came out on Friday. It's called Check Check. And he mentioned on an Instagram post he's going to start dropping music every month and a half, say every 6 weeks, until a body of work is coming out later this year.
0: Mean. 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

0: your hands up for Detroit. It's George Drive with Sid and Brooke. Brooke, you had a nose job about a month ago?
1: Yeah, I think it's about that. 6 weeks ago now or so. I did
0: a septumplasty
1: or something, or rhinoseptumplasty. Bit of everything. They got in there, bored it out, and then put the hood back down.
0: Producer Cam.
2: Yeah.
0: We wanted to do like some sort of a time-traveling situation. What is it called?
2: A time capsule.
0: Yeah.
2: And we got him to say a phrase before he went into the surgery so that we could then get him to say it again and see if his voice changed.
0: Yeah. Do you remember that?
1: Yeah, I do remember doing it. Do I remember what I said?
0: Do you remember what he said, Producer Cam?
2: I remember what he said. I wanted to quiz him.
1: No, you don't remember what he said.
0: I remember what he said.
2: I think we both remember.
1: I think you've just re-listened to it. I think I remember. I think I said, "Hi, my name is Brooke Gibson."
0: I know he definitely said that part.
1: "Hi, my name is Brooke Gibson."
0: What was the last bit though?
1: It was like,
0: we have recorded this so that when we do the big test
1: tomorrow. He'd go, "Hi, my name is Brooke Gibson, and I like to party." It's not that, but is it scientific? Not quite.
2: It was a bit more niche because we wanted to have something to really test all of the sounds of your mouth.
0: Oh, that's right.
1: Oh, God. That makes it harder. "Hi, I'm Brooke Gibson, and I like the sound of how the wind whistles through the trees."
0: Whoa!
2: That's very close. You're on the right track.
0: We're supposed to be testing your voice tomorrow, but right now we're kind of testing your memory, and you're actually kind of acing it.
1: Yeah.
0: Find out tomorrow, Brooke Gibson's big test to see if his voice has changed on the show tomorrow.
2: Yeah.
0: Last Cunny Cunny is up next. You've bagged it.
2: Yes, I have.
0: What is it?
1: Not that long.
2: No, we actually missed a new tune that came out recently, so I want to bring it to the table and show you guys.
0: Okay, join us next.
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12: Joe's Supermart uses fibre for their payment systems, while staff secretly use fibre to share funny videos like the one Perry uploaded of his dog skateboarding down a street that happens to have an ad from Chorus which says New Zealand runs on fibre.
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0: George Drive, brought to you by Stein Lager, proudly back in New Zealand's finest. Cinnabrook, clocking out on your Monday evening.
1: Yeah, bloody good stuff. But one last thing, the last cunny cunny, the last dance. Producer Cam, you got something for us today?
2: Yeah, actually a couple of weeks ago now, Dawnwall dropped new music quietly on UKF, and it completely went under the radar. I hadn't seen it, but it is some beautiful, soulful liquids called You Believe. I wanted to bring it to you guys.
0: That's really nice. Nice for a Monday, I feel.
2: Yes, very much so.
0: Okay, we'll leave you with this, everyone. Thank you very much for listening to George Drive. We'll see you tomorrow for a cheeky Tuesday. Rangi is up next for George Nights.
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come home. Fisher with Favour on George 90 with Rangi, taking you through to the wee hours. And around this time, we crack open the fresh produce. We pull something straight out of the musical oven, a brand new tune, still hot, still steaming, and very much ready for your ears. Tonight, we've got the latest from Crystal, arriving at exactly the right time, following the huge success of the days, a tune that seemed to be absolutely everywhere for a solid minute. This new one, it keeps the emotional DNA intact, but ramps up the energy, pairing a high-tempo pulse with lyrics centered around longing, heartbreak, and the messy business of trying to move on. Partly written during studio sessions with drum and bass heavyweights Rudimental, you can hear traces of that influence in the pace and in the emotion. It hits that sweet spot of feeling euphoric with a side of heartbreak, which is where some of the best dance music, well, that's where it lives. 966 is the number. You flick through the fire emojis if you're vibing this one. Vamanos, George Knight's Big Freddy.

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0: K9 with Midnight Sun upon George Knight, Rangi, taking you through. Now let's get into this. As is the way, each week, each Monday night, we drop into your breakdown music news.
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0: Now this is one of those ideas where you hear it and you immediately, you go, hang on, why hasn't that happened already? 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The audience is already there. And that's where things get interesting. Imagine you're on the bus, walking to uni, getting in a gym session, or avoiding doing actual work at your desk. Suddenly, there's a notification. Your favorite artist is live from a festival somewhere in the world. One tap, and you're in. Spotify's already been pushing further into live music with exclusive ticket offers and concert perks for fans. 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And because Spotify already knows exactly which artists you're obsessed with, it can serve up live sets that are actually relevant to you, rather than expecting you to go hunting for them. So while YouTube helped make festival live streams normal, Spotify could make them effortless. And if they get it right, watching a live set from the other side of the world could become just as easy as pressing play on your favorite playlist. Which, let's be honest, is probably terrible news for work productivity, but absolutely fantastic news for music fans. And that...
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0: Now let's get back into it with Felix. This is Don't You Want Me, Delta Heavy, bringing that remix pressure on George Knights.

later with Dance on George Knight. Rangi here with you. Now our man, Big John, is joining us in the 966 chat. Their brother's back in the gym tonight. Monday is International Chest Day, and he's taking time between dumbbell flies to send through a shout out to all his fellow smilers out there. He thought, as it's International Smile Power Day, he'd do some smiling while at the gym, and the results have been mixed. He's got two phone numbers, a protein shake mate date after his workout, and more than a few confused looks. You keep up those smiles, Big John. Nice work. Now let's roll back into the beats with Barry Can't Swim. This is his latest return to Bebo on George Knights.

0: with Magnetic on George 9. Sarangi with you. A massive shout out going out to Neville, to Katie and to Jan, all sending through positive vibes from across the nation. A massive salute also going out to the Samurai Blue, the Japanese football team who faced the Netherlands in that World Cup going on and got a draw. 2-2. Looking forward to the next couple of games against Tunisia and Sweden, the Japanese. Every World Cup, you have those sweetheart teams, and I'm feeling good about Japan at this one. Now you hold tight. George goes club mode in a little over an hour with our man Gets It. Tunes, big energy, all of that. George Nights feels damn good.
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0: Yes, yes, George Knight, Rangi's with you. Got you locked in all the way to the witching hour, guiding your night with the best beats. Now, coming up over the next hour, it's the best damn tunes broadcast across the Motu and around the world. And then it's club mode from 9, where we leave most of the chat behind and get down to business. The tempo, it starts climbing, the bass gets a little heavier, and George Knight officially enters its natural habitat. Getting us underway, it's Get Set Out of Ōtautahi. It feels like it's been years since we've had the brother in the mix, public holidays, all that stuff. So it's bloody good to have him back on the ones and twos where he belongs. From 10, Substance steps up with Urbanology, serving the best in underground hip-hop. If you're after proper beats and quality bars, he's got the minerals. Then from 11, we're heading to Kiri Kiri Roa with TK Det. These boys are regular fixtures around the Tron and always bring the heat. Stoked to have the DJ and production duo back on the station, taking us through to midnight with a stack of tunes. You're in safe hands. Three DJs across the final 3 hours of the night and enough bass to bring a smile to the most grinchiest of faces. Monday nights and George doing exactly what they should be doing. Meow. Let's roll back into the night with Mylan and Celeste. This is Lose Control on George Nights.

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0: Super's darling pond, George Knight, Taranga's with you, guiding your night with the best beats. 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
0: 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Now let's roll back into the beats with this one from MPH. It is Long Goodbye on George Nights.

0: Silver Bumper with On Tonight on George Night. Rangi here with you, riding through the evening with you. Now here's the thing, it's International Smile Power Day, and this is the power of the smile from back in the day. Archaeologists at the old Bronze Age city of Carchemish, right on the Turkey-Syria border, found a ceramic vessel from around 1700 BCE. On that thing, maybe a pot, maybe a plate, it had two little dots with an upturned curve underneath those dots. A smiley face. 3,000 years before the internet, someone was already doing emojis and putting them on their pottery. We haven't changed. We haven't changed much at all. Right, George flips into club mode in half an hour with Get Set kicking things off. Substance is in from 10 with Urbanology and running us through to midnight from 11. It's TK Debt. You keep it on George. Groove time. Creeping closer.
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0: On George Knight's Rangi here with you. Now, how good was that massive weekend of sport we just had? All the things on. Semi-finals, the WAS, all the things. And I tell you what, our mates Sin and Brooke are getting in on some of that sports action.
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0: 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Whoever is first to score a goal will get their listener in the draw for this epic kit. It's all cheers to Betcher, the number one sports betting app in New Zealand. You get amongst it. Now let's roll back into the magic with 33 below in Polar and Bryson. This is Now That I'm Falling on George Knights.

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1: Surly's in trouble with the family. I think his head toss job at the Warriors has gone to his head and he's forgetting about what's important.
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0: This is another George Club classic. He Waiata Hoki Mahara from 2003.
4: Push me and then just touch me till I can get my satisfaction.

Benny Benassi and the Biz with Satisfaction on George Knight's Rangi, taking you through. All right, 8 o'clock hour, and Flipped and Found is here, where we dig up the tunes giving classics a proper 2026 rework. Tonight, it's Angel in My Heart by Amen and Alex K getting some love. A banger that ruled the Australian and UK bounce and NRG circuits back around 2000. Now fully reimagined for modern dance floors. And the man behind the rework, he's been at this since the late 90s. Grafting away through hard work, hard house and trance, taking knock after knock until artists like Ben Helmsley and Patrick Topping came along and basically said, yes, we see you. Proper graft, proper payoff. Vamanos, let's get in. George Knights, and this is Love Struck, flipping Amen and Alex K, Angel in My Heart.

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1: Yo, what is good? 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

bankrolls to take, two pockets to carry. 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Yes, the fashion's high but hard to beat. They buy the Gucci at Gucci's, not the swap meet. Eat very well, much clientele.

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Times hurts behind any mistake. Hard time lurks, and jail's not your only problem, though it may seem. You just may gobble a barrage from an M16, but to each his own. Choose a mobile phone, choose a tailored suit, the luxury home. 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
1: It's all about urbanology right now, right here. 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
2: Yeah.
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Around the Way Girl. Then it was Timbaland, People Like Myself. Then it was Ice-T, High Rollers. Then J Dilla, The Money. This one here, Frankie Cutlass.

0: You would rather have a dream or some substance?
1: You know where that's from? It's bigger than hip hop. It's Big Dead Prez right here, you know what I mean? M1.
0: Sticky Icky, and you listening to Substance on bass.
2: Yeah. Yeah. The fuck am I want some old school shit, Duval?

0: Yeah, yeah, it's your boy Foul March in the building. You already know what it is. Queens, New York style. We doing it right here and right now. You're listening to Urbanology with my man Substance.
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0: 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Queens, New York style. We doing it right here and right now. You're listening to Urbanology with my man Substance.
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17: Kua timata, rangi with you, George Knights. Fams, you bring the claps. A big shout out to our man Substance, bringing proper beats, quality bars, and all the minerals across the last hour. Now you hold tight, don't you go anywhere for the next hour. Straight out of Kirikiri Roa, absolutely stoked to have this DJ and production duo back on the station. It's TK Det taking us through to midnight.

gateway, you know what I'm saying? 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

0: And that was TK Dead bringing the glorious noise across the last hour, taking us right through to the witching hour. 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Johnny Calvert, Auto Tahi's Ants, and Lost in Sound with Rams V, all part of the action. 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
1: Yeah, good little segue, Jimmy. 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
2: Morning, Glenn here with the latest at 6. Starting overseas, and a peace agreement between the US and Iran has been signed virtually, with a formal ceremony happening later on this week. US President Trump says oil prices are already dropping as ships start moving through the Strait of Hormuz.
3: It's open now, but it opens completely. We have all the mines knocked out for the most part. We have a lot of lanes right now already.
2: While we're overseas, the UK will ban social media for under 16s. Joining other countries who've made similar moves, a focus on apps like YouTube, TikTok, Instagram and Snapchat. The government there says it also plans to block live streaming on gaming platforms and is looking at overnight scrolling curfews for under 18s. Principals here claim funding in the 2025 budget for high-need learners hasn't eventuated. Aotearoa Educators Collective says 12 months on and nothing has changed, with applications still being declined. A man will appear in court today charged with importing and supplying drugs in Nelson. A 36-year-old female was also charged on Friday. And Christchurch's Port Hills Road is open again after a crash last night that brought down power lines in the area. In sport, our All Whites open their Football World Cup campaign this afternoon, taking on Iran in Los Angeles from 1 o'clock. Captain Chris Wood, one of just two survivors from our last World Cup appearance 16 years ago.
4: Biggest thing for us will be the occasion, how the players deal with it.
2: Spain have been struggling against Minnow's Cape Verde. It was still nil-all with 5 minutes to go. Football with Hisense, proud partner of the FIFA World Cup.
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5: A wet start to the day for most places across the North Island. Thick fog around the Bay of Plenty setting in tonight. In the south, cloudy for most, with rain setting in later on tonight.
1: 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Bringing you George Breakfast with Lee, Becky B and Surly.
6: Yeah, sure bloody is. Welcome along everyone to Mickey Tuesday, 16th of June. Now we're going to do a little bit of a roll call here just for our team here at George Breakfast. Mouse, are you there?
7: Present.
6: Lee, you here? Yep, sure am. Becky, are you here? Wow, wow, wow. Has someone slept through their alarm? Mousy Mouse thoughts.
7: I believe the wrong time has been set for this alarm.
6: Oh, no. This is the first. It's the first one for a feel bloody. Oh, mate, she must be stressing out, wouldn't she?
7: Everyone's done it.
6: Yeah, everyone's done it. But me, actually.
7: Have you never done it?
6: No. Nah, can you remember the last time that I was not here? Unless it was an official day off and I've missed the show. You've been
7: wow,
6: here long
7: crazy.
6: Enough. I don't think I've ever done it.
7: I don't think you have either.
6: Well, that's it. Well, look, I'm sure she'll be ferreting her way into the car, quick smart, and making her way into the studio. We should actually do a bit of a check-in with Surly and make sure he didn't set the same alarm.
7: Let's do that, yeah.
6: Yeah, let's do it next. He's DOD. Closure on George to kick us off. Stay there.

0: It is George Breakfast. Lee, Becky, Ben, Surly here with you. A bit of Bower, better at 8 minutes past six. Show's brought to you by Makita, of course. Makita's XGT range, outpower, outlast, outperform the ultimate cordless system for serious work. And look what the bloody cat just rolled in, eh? She missed the first one, but you hear what happened.
1: Well, everybody, I apologise to the nation. And no, usually my alarm is set for like 4:30. 4:45 is like my last stand.
0: Yeah.
1: And for whatever reason, I set them at 5:30 and 5:45 last night.
0: Oh, can happen, can't it?
1: Yeah, I was in a flow state and thank God I woke up.
0: I thought it could have gone either way. I thought we were saying before UFC 250 or whatever it was yesterday.
1: Oh, you're pub bears.
0: And then we're going to check in on Surly and make sure he wasn't pub bears for the big fight yesterday, which I'm sure will break down later on.
1: Oh, I reckon he definitely was.
0: Yeah.
1: Yeah, don't get your hopes up for him.
0: I know, I don't think so. Exactly right. Well, you're here now. Bloody good. All right. Well, he's not far away. And Deadmouse, one of the greats, has dipped into his own pocket.
1: Yes.
0: Even though he can be a bit of a hard man to deal with, and donated to a great cause. So let's have a look at that next, okay? Basement Jacks, it is Jump and Shout on George. Stay there.

0: Ian Sully here with you on your Tuesday. Bit of Crystal, the day's Notion on the remix. Now, look what the bloody cat's dragged in here. Deadmau5.
1: Yes.
0: It's the last time we've heard of this guy. A while ago.
1: I feel like he was, the last time I heard of him, he was really drunk at a festival on a stage somewhere and everyone was like...
0: Yeah, they booted him, I think, eh?
1: Yeah.
0: Hasn't had the best rap with his attitude at gigs. There's a couple of great stories when he was here for an Our House or something like that. Very hard to deal with.
1: A bit of a diva.
0: But here he is, turning a new leaf, so to speak. Deadmau5 helps rescue 27 cats with a $30,000 donation. Now, Mouse, you there? Being a mouse, cats normally like to go after mice, don't they?
2: Oh, I don't know. I think there's a world where we can coexist.
0: Is there?
2: Well, I've got two cats.
0: Oh, yeah, true. You got three cats at home. But isn't that pretty good? Maybe he's trying to turn a new leaf.
1: You know? I like that. That's very, very nice of him. Quite, very
3: Hang
1: funny.
3: On. What, did you just call Dan a cat?
0: Oh, did I?
1: What?
0: Yeah. Sorry, I didn't mean
3: like,
0: to.
3: I've got two cats. And you're like, yeah, you've got three cats.
0: Sorry, Dan, didn't mean that. Mouse
1: being Mouse, do you have instant beef with people called Catherine but shortened to Cat?
2: No.
1: Oh, good.
0: Well, just not such a long bow. Yeah, it's not bad.
3: I assume you did.
0: But look at that. So they're all going to be going into
1: That's
0: a shelter.
1: That's really nice. So what, 30 cats, did you say?
0: 27 all up.
1: 27.
3: Round it up,
0: they're going to be, put a bit of GST on it. They're going to get vaccinations, microchipping, spraying, neutering, and all that bits and pieces.
1: Aww.
0: So he's actually... does have a nice one good bone in his body.
1: Yeah,
0: look,
1: I'm really happy to hear that.
0: Yeah, so good. You're up to date with Deadmau5 news. Look, he's already come in and piped in a bit early off the old remove.
3: Yeah,
0: Sully joins us next, okay? FIFO, you're a bit of a FIFO king. You fly in and fly out of places all the time, don't you?
3: Yeah, I do.
0: Next one's for you. Stay there.
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17: Glenn here at 6.30. The UK Prime Minister has announced a social media ban for under-16s. Sir Keir Starmer saying it stops children doing homework, reading, playing and getting to bed at a decent hour, which are really crucial steps to becoming an adult. While we're overseas, the text of a peace deal between the US and Iran will be released, likely after the official signing of the document later this week. Back here, principals are still waiting for money from the 2025 budget to help them employ school support staff. And good news for retail here, we're spending up 1.7% in May. Furniture and electronics bumped up by about 5%. And in sport, after 16 years of absence, our All Whites return to the FIFA Football World Cup today. They're taking on Iran in the first game of the Cup for our boys in Los Angeles at 1 p.m.
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19: A wet start to the day for most places across the North Island. Thick fog around the Bay of Plenty setting in tonight. In the south, cloudy for most, with rain setting in later on tonight.
16: 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Bringing you George Breakfast with Lee, Becky B and Surly.
0: Sure bloody is. Rise and grind, everyone. To Mickey Tuesday, 6:27, and he's here. Surly, how are
3: you? Yeah, good. How are you guys?
0: Yeah, not bad, mate.
3: Good to see you, Mickey. I was a little bit concerned.
1: Same.
0: bit of a 10 minutes later. That's all right, mate.
3: Hey, that's okay. We've all done it. Except for you, apparently.
1: Yeah, I can't believe you've shares. Never been late.
0: Mouse was racking her brain to try and find one.
3: Bit early for
0: but
3: that,
0: there's
3: not.
0: Yeah, those racking brains are not good. look, we're talking FIFO, fly-in, fly-out. You've done a few of them in your time.
1: Yeah, definitely. Especially with DJing, right? If you can play during the day and get home and tucked into your bed that night.
0: Yeah, that's ideal.
1: On. Yeah.
0: Ideal. All right, let's go there next. It's Tame Impala, Dracula on George Surly's favourite record at the moment.
18: Language warning on this one.
3: Incorrect.

0: football coming from them this week, by the looks of things.
1: Yeah, they haven't been relaxing.
0: Whoa, okay. 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
2: Oh, look, I'm not going to lie. If I get the opportunity for maybe a DJ show or something, say it's a 4 or 5 p.m., it's rare's hen's teeth.
0: Yeah.
2: When they happen, you don't need to pack a bag. You just get on the flight, do the thing, come home, which is very exciting. I actually have an opportunity to do that this weekend. I've got once in a lifetime tickets in a corporate box.
0: Oh,
2: at Te Kaha.
1: Corpy.
2: At Te Kaha for the Warriors on Sunday, and I've been booked in with this for months.
1: Yeah, you mentioned this to me. We've been teeing this up for yonks.
0: Hang on, if you don't go, he can't go into the corporate box.
1: I can.
2: Oh no, he's got one of those special passes.
0: Got a special pass.
1: Okay, don't bring me into this, Jenny.
0: Yeah, okay.
2: I don't know what I've done. I think I'm 99% sure it's a trait of ADHD. I've just put off buying tickets.
0: That is a trait. Yeah, one of the biggest.
2: Just put it off for no reason at all. And I checked them up until like a month ago. Oh, they were on like special. Like it was going to not be expensive for me to do this.
0: Yeah.
2: I can't take the Monday off work, which is fine. That's all good. And even if I did take them out of work, it wouldn't have made it that much cheaper. So I'm thinking of FIFOing. Any guesses in the room how expensive it might be?
0: Okay, from Auckland to Chicha.
2: All on the Sunday.
0: Two undy there. $400 all up. That's what my prediction is.
1: That would be nice, I reckon. I reckon you're looking closer to six.
0: Really?
1: Seven.
0: Am I way out here?
2: You're funny today, aren't you?
0: Six, seven, eight. Oh, wow.
2: I'm about $850.
0: What? $850?
1: You can go to the Goldie.
0: You can go to Fiji for that bullet of a nut. Mother hucker. You can go straight in there.
1: You can catch yourself in Europe.
0: Oh, pushing it.
1: You one way.
0: One way.
1: One way with
0: that's
1: a deal.
0: That's Perth, one way.
1: Dodgy airline.
0: Yeah.
2: So this is what I have to question myself with. Is it worth the FIFO?
1: If you offered up Europe one way or the Waz, you're taking the Waz, right?
2: Yes.
0: I am. But hey, you're also missing out on the apple in the room here is a beautiful, fully catered corporate box at Te Kaha. Probably only being used a handful of time.
1: Yeah.
0: Times. The crouch is going to be great.
2: Three or four times.
0: One owner. Yeah, careful owners.
2: I mean, that's the other thing. I don't have to pay for food. Don't have to pay for alcohol.
0: Beverages.
1: You'll probably be in the lounge once you get to the airport.
2: Yeah, see, I am koru.
0: Oh,
2: so it's like a
0: she silver spooned the
1: so
0: whole way.
1: So you'll get your money worth. They'll have a chauffeur waiting for you at the airport.
2: Oh no!
0: It's worth paying $854 because you got koru into a corporate box. Your wallet's not going to open once.
1: I reckon you could eat eight and drink $850 worth.
0: Work
2: food
0: Uber
2: and drink.
0: Work Uber from
2: we can't
0: Te Kaha
2: work
0: back.
2: Uber.
0: It's content. It's content.
1: Jen's
0: content
1: getting
0: guys.
1: Quite loose with the work Uber.
0: Yeah,
1: I like that.
2: But, you know, I can't be the only one. FIFO happens all around us. Lots of people, tradies go in and out of Perth.
0: Yeah,
2: maybe
0: true.
2: It's just like, yeah.
1: Are you comparing this to a stint in the mine?
0: Quite far from that. Look, OAWFM George, the FIFO mish. Are you making one this weekend? Have you made a big one recently?
2: Yeah, I'm keen to get some inspiration. I'm really sitting on the fence here. And the minutes I wait, the more expensive it's becoming.
0: Exactly right. It's Hugel moving on the sun on George.

0: It is George Breakfast on your Too Mickey Tuesday, but Lee Matthews out of time. It is 6:50, now FIFO. We've all kind of done a version of it, haven't we there, Becky B?
1: Yes, I'm poised with the question. Now, I have once-in-a-lifetime tickets to Takaha this upper Sunday for the Warriors.
0: Why is it called once-in-a-lifetime again? Is it just the name of
2: it's
0: the...
2: It's not.
1: I'm just saying this is once in a lifetime.
0: Gotcha.
2: I think there is a gig called Once in a Lifetime.
1: That's one we did with Symphony.
0: Symphony, thought so. Sorry, yeah. I got them confused.
2: Great venue.
0: Yeah, great venue.
1: I've not seen a game in Takaha yet. It's my hometown.
0: We've had a couple of beers here as a show, remember?
1: Yeah.
0: Very briefly.
1: Very, very cool.
0: Yeah.
1: And for whatever reason, I've known about this for absolutely months and months and months. And for whatever reason, I've just not bought flights. And I went and checked flights. $800 return, fly in, fly out.
2: Hey, thank God your beloved Satyrs didn't make the final down there. Otherwise, it would have been $2,000.
0: Would have been.
1: Yeah, I would have been there all weekend too.
2: The Crusaders assistant coach actually messaged me last night asking for free tickets because he thought they were going to be in the final, so didn't buy any.
0: Oh, no. Who's the assistant of the Satyrs?
1: It's a flex.
2: James Marshall.
0: Oh, good lad.
2: Good lad,
0: yeah.
1: But it poses the question, craziest FIFO you've ever done, 0800 FM George, inspire me.
0: So I fly, what a guy, here he is.
3: Hello mate, yeah, I actually run a Dido setup myself, drive in, drive out.
0: Oh, Dido's good. Oh,
2: wasn't that that singer?
0: Please don't come along, is that the one?
2: Get out of bed.
1: Wow.
0: I'm not sure, but look,
1: beautiful, guys.
0: A Dido is actually quite realistic, maybe a little bit cheaper, but probably not from Auckland to Christchurch and fuel plus the ferry crossing there, Psydog.
3: Yeah, that was true, but yeah, $850 is cheap for a good weekend down there, isn't it?
0: Yeah,
1: it's a good
2: I reckon,
1: day.
2: Si.
0: Well, she's Koru on the way. She's got
1: 6 hours.
0: Yeah.
2: Yeah, she's got the work Uber there, Koru Club, work Uber.
1: I can't work Uber.
2: I see what the complaint is.
0: Oh, 100%. Will you be talking about the radio show when you're at Takaha?
2: Yeah.
0: If someone talks to you, that's work. Thank you. Thank
2: we should
0: you very
2: make
0: much.
2: You like an outfit that's covered in George FM like, and QR codes, and then you can make it a work gig.
0: You could.
1: I could.
0: Yeah, I like it. I think
2: Side
0: we should
2: just cut checking our whole yard.
1: Psydog, where do you usually Dido?
3: So I Dido from Torbay in Auckland up to Tutukaka up north, where I'm building this boat. Remember, I need you guys for the roof shop.
2: Yes, yeah. We'll be there.
1: When is that actually? I'm really keen.
3: Half an hour out to the coast from Whangarei. It's a great spot.
0: Yeah, what's an ETA on the build,
2: mate? Well, the project's probably been delayed. Right?
3: Oh, this is the problem. Yeah, the ETA keeps blowing out. It pushes out every week.
0: Well, if you stop spending less time at the old Tutukaka Boat Club and put in some more bloody...
3: The problem is the boss listens to the radio as well. You can't say that because he blames you guys for half of my drinking problem.
0: Gotcha.
2: Yeah, that's a fair blame. How right. We end up in trouble?
0: Yeah, we in trouble for you. All right, so dog, have a great day. There you go.
2: There's an option here. Someone said you could claim the tax back as a work expense.
0: Yeah, well, you are learning a lot from down there, aren't you?
1: Yes.
0: Mixing and mingling with
2: we're
0: with
2: getting
0: listeners.
2: Content. There's content. Also a rival airline that you could get back cheaper with.
0: What? How much is that one back?
2: $280.
0: That's a bargain. There you go. Lock
2: so
0: in.
2: You could fly down, Koru.
0: And then rough it on the way home.
2: Backpack it on the way back.
0: Yeah, that's it.
1: I'm open to anything, but I love our national carrier
2: very
1: much.
2: Oh, we all do, don't we? We all do. But when it's a FIFO job,
0: you have to kind of make it work. Anyway, right. We've got a $500 Makita voucher to give away from Field Days next.
2: Wow.
0: So stay right there.
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22: Morning, Glenn here with the latest at 7. Elon Musk has lashed out at lawmakers in Britain over plans to ban social media there for under 16s. His X platform is among those being targeted. Musk claiming censorship law is a wolf in sheep's clothing. The UK Prime Minister Sir Keir Starmer says social media is making children unhappy and it's hurting their development. The US president is talking up a peace deal with Iran, Donald Trump claiming it's already seen oil prices start to drop and ships are moving in the Strait of Hormuz. The agreement has been signed virtually by both sides and a formal ceremony is set for later this week. Back here, the retail sector has seen a bump in spending, sales up 1.7% in May, even higher for things like furniture and electronics. Retail NZ's Carolyn Young says shoppers are also more confident.
23: Consumers are realising that the Middle East crisis is not going to resolve itself overnight and we need to just continue on with our lives.
22: Latest data from Trade Me shows the national median rent here is now $620 a week. Auckland and Bay of Plenty, the priciest spots. Our main centres are a bit of a mixed bag.
24: In Christchurch, the rent for units has hit a record high of $485 a week. Rents in the capital are down 3.2% from last year.
22: And police in Auckland are thanking people who called in about a dangerous driver on the southern motorway yesterday. The driver and passenger were eventually taken into custody.
2: Sterling here with your George Sports News and in football with Hisense. Today's the day. After a 16-year absence, the All Whites will return to the FIFA World Cup.
7: Bravo!
2: How good is that?
7: Bravo!
2: We're going to be in the mixer, Eden Park, watching the game.
1: Okay.
2: Can't wait for that. They're taking on Iran in Los Angeles, 1 p.m. This is going to be a great one. Also, a stunning result this morning. Group H, pre-tournament favourite Spain, held to a nil-all draw by the small island nation of Cape Verde.
7: No way.
2: In Atlanta.
7: Upset.
2: So, yeah, crazy stuff. That's the good thing about the Football World Cup. Some of these small nations, they can pull off some big results.
1: Yeah, you just got to get through to that 32.
2: Exactly, yeah. And the All Whites are going to do that today with a win. How good. And the Black Sticks women have opened up their Nations Cup hockey tournament with a win. We spoke to them last week on the George Sports Podcast. They beat South Korea last night, 3-1 on the North Shore.
1: Hell yeah.
7: Well done, good.
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24: A wet start to the day for most places across the North Island. Thick fog around the Bay of Plenty setting in tonight. In the south, cloudy for most, with rain setting in later on tonight.
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3: Yeah, sure bloody is. 1 minute past seven on your Tumiki Tuesday. Now, for those that were at field days on Friday, we had a little thing going for our live stream, didn't we, team?
1: That's right. No matter where you were up and down the country, you could have tuned in to the live stream, watched Surly MC, the George FM Makita Tradey Wars final, which was very exciting. You could have seen Lee and I.
3: Are you picking me nose somewhere? I can't even know, mate.
2: You need to stop doing that. It was getting embarrassing.
1: But of course, with that means we had $500 worth of Makita kit to give away. Shall we give a call to our lucky winner?
3: Absolutely. Let's do it next after Fisher and Sammy Virgie on George. Tell me a

0: One trade will claim the honour and glory in George FM's Makita Tradie Wars.
1: Yeah, on Friday we had the George FM Makita Tradie Awards, the grand final live from Field Days.
2: It was an epic morning where our five finalists competed in a series of challenges to determine which trade stands above the rest.
3: Of course, we had Tahi the Builder, Marco the Sparky, Campbell the Plumber, Kristen the Mechanic and Ben the Roofer. They battled it out all morning to try and be crowned the George FM Makita Tradie Awards 2026 champion.
1: In case you missed it, here was a little snip of our grand final results.
3: I can now reveal that your 2026 George FM Makita Tradie Wars champion is the Builder, all the way from Matthew Palmer Construction in Wellington, Tahi Brown.
1: I missed that speech from yours. It was powerful.
2: I got mana from that. Yeah. But of course, shout out to Tahi the Builder. He took out our Makita Tradie Wars for 2026 and scored himself $2,000 worth of Makita tools, $500 cash, and of course, the very beautiful Tradie Wars trophy.
3: Yeah, that was a beautiful. Did you make that one, Jen?
1: Nah, I had nothing to do with it, mate. That's why it looked good.
3: Of course, that's not going to be the only winner that we crown. We have a $500 Makita voucher up for grabs for one lucky listener. All you had to do was tune into the Rover live stream, and you instantly went in the draw.
1: All right, we've randomly selected this legend, George. Hello, who's this?
4: Hello.
1: Is that you, Cam, is it?
4: Yeah. How's it going?
1: Mate, we're really good.
2: Cam.
1: Congratulations, mate. $500.
3: Yeah.
2: Makita voucher.
4: How good.
1: Yeah, good. Have you got some Makita tools already, matey, or what's your position?
4: I do actually. It's what I'm running at the moment.
3: Oh, yes, it's good. a brand new choice. That's good. I got a bit nervous there. Yeah, you really left the door open.
1: Yeah, I did. But
2: hey, Cam, did you see General Lee pick his nose on the live stream? Yes or no?
4: No, I didn't see that bit. I was tuned in, but I was there on the Thursday.
3: Days on the Thursday. Yeah, it's good.
4: Had a good walk around Makita. Yeah, it was good.
1: Nice work, mate. Well, look, your Tuesday's got a lot better. $500 Makita voucher coming your way, Cam.
4: Oh, so good. Thank you, guys. Cheers.
1: No worries, mate. You hold there. We'll take some details. Now, stay tuned for the George FM Makita Tradie Wars. The video will be coming out very shortly. The full kind of rap vid.
3: Oh, the end of season rap video.
1: I think so. Huge. And once again, it's all cheers to Makita. Makita's XGT. Built for the toughest bloody job sites.
3: There was rumours you are rapping on the rap video. Is that true?
1: You're the MC, mate. We'll have to roll you out for that. Music news is next. New Two-Faced.

0: It is George Breakfast on your Tumiki Tuesday. Rufus Du Sol there with you right 18 minutes past 7.
1: The Breakdown. Music news on George.
0: Cheers to Thrive.
2: Ooh, shout out to Thrive. Our favourites, Two-Faced. I was going to call them kids. Young men from Aotearoa.
3: Strapping young gentlemen.
2: One actually from Invercargill, one from Te Whanganui o Tāra, Wellington. They met in none other than Otago University. They were Jump Up DJs. They've turned into worldwide house legends. They're releasing a brand new tune tomorrow.

0: They just stand there and stare at each other when they DJ, I think. All their music is so upbeat and happy.
1: So upbeat, so happy, beautiful, like, piano leads in it. And they're just on a generational run right now. A couple of days ago, we were talking about what their European tour looks like.
0: Oh, it's disgustingly
1: and
0: good.
1: Like, wherever the cool places are to play on this European summer, they're playing. We're talking Ibiza, we're talking London, Antwerp.
0: Yeah,
1: like, just, they've even got Japan shows, Berlin, Manchester. So shout out to the absolute fellas. It's just so cool to see cool
2: from Otago Uni.
1: Yeah,
2: it's pretty wild.
1: Yeah, it's pretty sick. And they're still young too, which is really cool. And they're nice dudes, so shout out to those guys.
0: New remix of Free Your Mind, James Pole. This is a little edit Calvin Harris played.

0: Elephants, a Reg or Remix. Yes. This goes harder.
1: It does.
2: Well, that's probably why Calvin Harris is playing an edit, like a SoundCloud bootleg of his own tune in his shows. It's so cool.
0: Calvin, it's quite grunty for a Calvin.
1: Exactly right, yeah. I think the remix is better than the original, and I wouldn't be surprised if that is getting cleared to be released officially.
2: I hope so. I hope if the actual master of the tune is playing it out, you're lined up for an official remix. Very exciting.
1: Absolutely. That was your music news.
3: That was The Breakdown. Music news on George.
4: Cheers to Thrive. 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
1: Now, Surly got called out by a family member yesterday on the show. Bit of a voice message that we want to play to the nation.
0: Yeah, promised a shout out, didn't deliver.
1: Oh. Yeah, let's have a look. It's Bless. Kisses on

0: with you on your Toomiki Tuesday, but are blessed here with kisses. All right, Surly, you're in trouble with the family, aren't you, mate?
1: I've let them down.
0: Yeah.
1: I made promises that I didn't deliver on.
2: Oh, no.
1: I'm ticked up to the eyeballs, and I got to pay my debts today.
0: A little bit of a voice message that was sent to you from a family member.
3: Uncle Ben, why did you not say hello to us on the radio? Uncle Ben, why
0: did you
3: not say hello to us on the radio?
0: We're listening. Just about in tears, the poor little bugger. What's his name?
1: Yeah, little Ted. Lily wasn't too happy either.
0: Oh, boy.
2: So Uncle Surly promised his niece and nephew a shout out.
1: We had Sunday
2: and then
1: dinner.
2: You bailed.
1: We had Sunday dinner and they're just getting their heads around the radio thing. They often think it's me on Bluetooth talking to them.
2: Okay.
1: Yeah. And they're like, why is he not saying hello?
0: Yeah.
1: So I promised I'd do a shout out. And yeah, you know me, memory like Dory.
0: Yeah,
1: I forgot.
0: You don't. Let's see if we can get them on, eh?
1: No.
0: Yeah. Is this your brother's?
1: Yeah, my brother's kids.
0: What's your brother's name?
1: James.
0: James, okay, good. James, answer your phone, mate. Chop, chop.
4: Your call has been forwarded to voicemail.
2: No.
4: The person you're trying to reach.
1: Unlucky.
0: Dad's just as bad as you, eh?
1: Yeah.
0: Shocking.
1: We're not good at answering phone calls in the Searle household.
0: No.
2: I feel like you need to do an apology across the nation to them, but also give them, you still haven't shouted them out yet.
1: Yeah, Lily and Ted Searle, bless their little souls, to the great young New Zealanders. Just really appreciate you listening to George FM Breakfast.
0: How
1: Uncle
0: old are
1: Searle
0: they?
1: Is very, Uncle Ben is very proud of you.
0: Yeah. How old?
1: 5 and 3, give or take a year.
0: How many sports games have you been there in full support?
1: That's another topic.
0: That is shithouse.
2: Uncle Surly.
1: Well, Lily's playing soccer, and that's just not something I support.
2: No, you can't.
0: Oh, it's getting worse.
1: Ted's got Warriors kit, though. He's a roast.
0: It's, pretty oversized, though. It's
1: he's going to grow into it. It's a bit of a 90. While we're at it, shout out to Rafe and Kid as well, my other nephews, because I'll probably hear from them if I don't shout them out.
2: Yeah, you should just, anyone else?
1: That's about it, to be honest. I'll tick those boxes. But
0: dig your own hole by Surly Talk Sport. I love that.
1: Yeah, but Lily and Ted in particular.
0: Okay.
1: Sorry about yesterday. Hope
0: Excellent
1: this makes
0: stuff.
1: Up for it.
0: All right, speaking of sports, we go to the F1 drama. The Becky B. Something hit a car, turned it off. What went down?
2: We are just talking some of the worst luck in F1 history, I think.
0: All right, let's have a look next. Go there.
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11: In here at 6.30, the UK will ban social media for under 16s, focusing on apps like YouTube, TikTok, Instagram and Snapchat. The government also planning to block live streaming on gaming platforms. A peace agreement between the US and Iran has been signed virtually, with a formal ceremony happening later on this week. Principals here claim funding in the 2025 budget for high-need learners to employ support staff hasn't eventuated yet. And a man will appear in court today charged with importing and supplying drugs in Nelson. A 36-year-old female was also charged on Friday. And in sport, our All Whites open their Football World Cup campaign this afternoon, taking on Iran in Los Angeles from 1 o'clock our time. Spain's

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2: So good. Now, a bit of bad luck happened in the F1 over the weekend, eh?
0: Some of the worst luck in F1 history actually happened to your favourite team, Team Audi.
2: Oh, poor buggers.
1: Sucks to suck.
2: Does, eh? All right, let's have a look at it. It's K9, Midnight Sun on George.

0: It is George Breakfast on your Tuesday, but a Becky Hill chasing status there for you. It is 7:38. Now, a bit of bad luck in the F1 over the weekend, Becky B.
1: Oh my gosh, I don't think there's been quite as bad luck like this. And it involves our boy, Liam Lawson.
0: Yeah, legend.
1: Yeah, one of the lucky ones out of this, I'd say. So he was in ninth place, and there was another racing driver called Nico Hülkenberg in the Audi.
2: Incredible Hulk.
0: The Incredible Hülkenberg, yeah, go.
1: In the top 10, Audi haven't got any points in the top 10 this season yet, so, you know, in the chase for points, very excited for them, brand new F1 team. Liam goes a little bit wide on turn 12, flicks up a little bit of gravel, which is fine. Don't have to worry about that. That's all good.
0: It's part of racing.
1: It's part of racing. Mm. This one piece of gravel flies through the air, hits Nico Hülkenberg's car, the Audi, and hits its emergency kill switch.
2: No.
1: And the car comes to a halt just before. So they just it was just before we turn off to pit lane. So Nico felt the car shutting down. I was like, what on earth is going on? So just naturally pulled into the pits. Complete dead stop by the time it entered the pits. And if your car stops, that's you done. Out.
2: So this one bit of gravel.
1: One piece of gravel.
2: Magically hit this one button.
1: How?
2: Has anyone checked that he hasn't just accidentally pushed it?
1: Yes.
0: Okay. Where's this button positioned in the car?
1: It's on the steering wheel. It's like right beside the steering wheel.
0: Oh, it flicked up, bang. Shut his car
1: crazy.
0: Down. That is
1: Isn't that mental?
2: Well, I was having the same thing in that lawnmower racing.
0: Oh,
2: I think that's
0: what's
2: happening to me is you guys were flicking dirt and it was hitting my emergency stall button.
0: It was more your clutch work,
1: We haven't actually touched on this yet. We all went lawnmower racing.
0: It was so
1: on
0: good.
1: Friday, and it was so much fun. Shout out to Barry and the crew. Surly allegedly says he can drive a manual, but you can't use a clutch and you keep stalling.
2: My lawnmower was going through some technical difficulties.
0: Was it?
2: Like, I was happy to be amongst the Red Bull team. I felt at home in that main driver's seat.
0: Mm.
2: But there was something going on there. Every time I braked, it would stall, and I was still moving at a good speed. Revs were high. I did not know what was going on. I even tried to go over the jump and stalled at the top of the jump.
1: If you head to Instagram at George B. Breakfast, there was a video of Surly stalling mid-jump and his lawnmower was like teetering over the edge.
0: Went around you four times.
2: We started the race.
0: Oh, God, here we go.
2: Anyway, I'm starting my own lawnmower club to take them down, the Hamiltonians.
0: Fair enough.
2: Yeah, I'm starting the West Auckland Wrecking Balls.
0: Okay, fair enough. Look, have you had some luck like this before in your life? The worst luck in the world, 0800 FM George. Have you had anything hit your car, shut it down? Anything in life hit you and shut you down? Love to hear your stories. It's MPH. Long goodbye on George.

0: Breakfast on your Chimiki Tuesday. Prosper Murder Beats and his baby. 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
1: Ooh, there is one song that I have been teasing since its release on Friday, and it's from this madman here. This is Zero. What a record.
0: Yes,
1: big mad banger.
2: It's
0: probably good, eh?
1: Massive, massive George tune. Well, he dropped a brand new record on Friday, and like I said, I've been teasing it. It's way more bassline, way more dubstep.
2: Yes.
1: But, you know, we're on a radio show, and I'm kind of keen to play a big, filthy, wobbly tune. Just 2 minutes of it, Lee.
0: Okay, yeah, we've cut a deal.
2: Have you compromised?
0: We've compromised at 3:30. We've chopped it down to about 1:50.
2: Whoa.
0: But you still get the full feel and, room of
1: but
0: it. Yeah.
1: I need support from the nation right now. 0800-FM-GEORGE-966. If you're into this filthy, filthy dubstep like I am, you're stealing a part of my soul today. But let me know.
0: All right, that's it. Let's play it. It's Zero. It's got to be tough. You're on George.

0: 0-0-1, gotta be tough.
1: Rise and grind, New Zealand.
2: Yeah, a few people loving it. They're like, woohoo, let's go, send it. Need more wobble first thing in the morning. But then there's a couple of that are just like, too early for this stuff.
0: Yeah.
3: Oh, lots of people say we want Dubstep for breakfast.
2: Hell yeah.
3: And for that, I will always endeavour to give you Dubstep for breakfast. What a tune.
0: 100%. Yes. So hopefully that gets added to the old playlist there. Becky,
2: oh,
0: this is great. Filthy
2: it.
0: Dubstep needs to be a resurgence. Play more, sends old Throb and Robin.
2: Couldn't agree more.
0: Yeah.
3: Hey, talking about a resurgence, we brought, well, I found some really cool, can't say the word, Lee.
2: Compilation.
0: So it's like a mixed CD compilation.
3: Compilation.
0: Yeah.
3: There it is. I found a very, very cool
0: It was like a lot. It's like 97-98 was the kind of the start of mixed CDs.
3: Yes.
0: And one of the greats and the first to ever do it here was a guy called Sample G.
3: Yes.
0: And you bought some gifts, which was fantastic.
3: Yeah.
0: Lagered 1, 2, and 3.
3: How
0: and
3: exciting.
0: And we played a disc yesterday, didn't we? Disc 1.
3: That's right. But then the conversation started turning to General Lee being a DJ on a mix CD.
0: Yeah.
3: None other than a Ministry of Sound CD.
0: Yes, and I've dug it out. It's actually on my wall at home because it's framed with the two Ministry of Sound comps in it. It's one from 2012, one from 2013 with your name on a Ministry of Sound comp was like game changing. You know what I mean? It was fantastic. But I thought, should we dig her out and see how she sounds
3: keen
0: all these years later? That's why I
2: How
0: love
2: about that sticks? This is why I love George FM. No other New Zealand station would drop that on a breakfast morning show. The show of the people.
0: That's right.
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15: Morning, Glenn here with the latest at 8. A police incident has canned trains this morning between Wellington and Porirua. The Metlink website shows they're being replaced by buses, but seats are limited and people have been urged to find other transport. Quite slow on roads into the capital this morning. Principals here are still waiting for money from last year's budget. Aotearoa Educators Collective says funding to employ school support staff was allocated in 2025, but applications are still being declined a year later. Overseas, the text of a peace deal between the US and Iran will be released, likely after the official signing this week. US President Donald Trump keen for people to see it.
20: I mean, I want it to be released because it's a very powerful document. It's not like the Obama document, which was just a terrible document.
15: The son of Norway's crown princess has been jailed for rape, handed 4 years behind bars. 29-year-old Marius Højby was also convicted of abuse against one ex-girlfriend and causing serious bodily harm to another. And the UK Prime Minister has announced a social media ban for under 16s. Sir Keir Starmer says it stops kids doing their homework, reading, playing and getting to bed at a decent hour.
21: That may not sound like much, but these are the activities that help a child develop into an adult.
2: Sirly here with your George Sports News, and in football with high sense after a 16-year absence, the mighty All Whites return to the FIFA World Cup today. We're taking on Iran and Los Angeles at 1 p.m. Get around it. Paying good money too. Just quickly.
3: Oh, hey.
0: Yeah, what are we heads up?
2: To get on the draw, I think we're about 450 heads up. Oh, draw, yeah. 350. Not the worst option, but go the mighty All White. If we can pull off a draw or a win here, wow, this would really help us get through the pool stages, which will just be massive scenes. Super Rugby final tickets. They go on sale today, 10 o'clock this morning, to the general public. The two best teams in the nation. The Hurricanes taking on the Chiefs. Just a reminder, the Chiefs pumped the Crusaders on the weekend.
3: Wow.
0: Forgot about that briefly.
2: Crusaders' biggest ever loss in franchise history. But yeah, tickets do go on sale today, man, at 10 a.m. And of course, UFC Freedom 250 went down yesterday. We're actually going to talk about it more a bit later on in the show. Yeah. But UFC boss Dana White says they won't be running it back. It cost $100 million to put on the event, and it's going to be a one-off.
0: Wow.
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22: A wet start to the day for most places across the North Island. Thick fog around the Bay of Plenty setting in tonight. In the south, cloudy for most, with rain setting in later on tonight.
4: 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Bringing you George Breakfast with Lee, Becky B and Surly.
0: Yeah, sure is ripping. 2 minutes past eight. Rise and grind, as we say here on George Breakfast.
3: Now, yesterday, team, I got you all a gift.
0: It's very nice too.
3: I found some CDs over the weekend and I got one that represented each of you. Of course, Mouse. Now that's what I call Music 6 from her birth year.
0: Yeah, from 2000.
3: From 2000. For Surly, All Blacks, yes. The music.
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3: Did it rev you up?
2: Tired, 6 o'clock, chuck her on. Yeah, I was good to go.
3: Yeah, that's sick. And for you, Lee, I got my little mitts on a very, very famous mix series here in Aotearoa. One of the first to ever do it, Lagered by Mr. Sample G.
0: Yep.
3: 1, 2 and 3. And we were listening to them yesterday. It was super fun. But it came out in the wash that you are a DJ of a mix comp as well. So yeah, let's tuck into that.
0: I got the nod to do a couple for Ministry of Sound, which was fantastic. We'll go there, tell you more about it next. It's Two-Faced, Love Again on George.

0: It is George Breakfast. Lee Becky being surly with you on your Tuesday. Calvin Harris with Blessing Zero at 9 minutes past eight. Now, we're talking mixed comps and the classic ones that you bought a few CDs for me yesterday. Where was it again? The convention centre.
1: Yeah, I went to the Retro Games Convention in Tamaki Makaurau over the weekend and it absolutely ripped. I've not gone to one of those things before. And there was lots and lots of old CDs there. So I picked up something for the crew, but in particular for General Lee, I found a pretty iconic dance music series from Aotearoa, mixed by Sample G, bit of a legend, called Lagered. And I managed to pick up Lagered 1, 2, and 3 mix comp CDs. And we played one yesterday on the show, and we were geeking out over it. Lots of cool records on there.
0: Yeah.
1: But it all came out in the wash, Lee.
0: Yeah.
1: That you have your very own mix comp from Ministry of Sound, no doubt. That's huge, bro.
2: No wonder you're so well off.
1: Those royalties?
2: Yeah, no. The payment would have been huge.
0: Actually, you bring up a good point. I get an email from APRA Australia. Because I'm terrible with APRA, and I should actually go and do the form out because there might be some royalties there.
2: Oh, should we go as a show we'll spend it all on a long lunch?
0: See if we, I should actually do it. Just remind me to do it because I haven't done it for like 13 years. We'll see how much is it.
1: That's not like your weasel.
0: Yeah. I know, but we'll do it. We'll play a little game there. But the Ministry of Sound Sessions NZ, I think it was 2012, Becky, was it?
1: Yes, 2012.
0: I'd mixed disc one, Daniel Farley mixed disc two. Now, here's a bit of a blast from the past from a little site called YouTube of our little interview in the studio when we were putting this thing together. Check this out.
3: Sessions NZ, it's been a long time coming, I guess. We've been talking about this for 2 years, have we?
4: Comp. On and off, trying to convince Australia to get across the line. It encompasses a lot of New Zealand tracks and a lot of what's relevant to the New Zealand electronic music market. So
3: yeah, very well put, Daniel.
4: Pretty exciting. Yep, I mixed disc two. It's sort of more underground club stuff, still big and banging most of the way, although it starts quite housey, which is quite nice. Goes from deep house, from 126 to 172 BPM, finishing on drum and bass in New Zealand. They like a bit of everything.
3: You gotta throw the ball around, mate. Beat the backs,
4: Although his one is just what I call house.
3: Thanks, buddy. My disc is the best of, you know, dance now, what's happening around the big pop kind of dance scene. David Guetta's on there, Avicii.
2: Oh, your favourite.
0: Do I still sound the same?
2: Yeah, you do sound the same.
1: I will say,
2: the backs, throw the ball around.
0: Thanks.
1: Yeah, I will say you do look very different, and I have actually been a bit of a dog and taken a photo and put it on our George Breakfast Instagram story if you want to have a look.
0: What
1: is my
0: t-shirt
1: saying?
0: 2012.
1: No snow, no shine.
2: Oh no. General.
1: And all I can say, Lee, is that
2: you show.
1: You've aged like wine.
0: If I shaved my face, I'd get closer, but I'm a bit ratty.
1: You look better now. You look like a geeky little baby there.
0: Yeah, very baby-y. But no, I don't have that t-shirt. Lost it at a gig. Was gutted. Was so gutted.
1: Like, how did you lose a t-shirt at a gig?
0: I don't
1: take
0: know.
1: Take it off.
2: Because there was snow, so he showed. Yeah. And ended up shirtless.
1: But I reckon we've got this CD live in the flesh. Should we play it for the hot seat again today? Because that was really fun yesterday.
0: Let's do it, man. I can't wait for it to listen to what it sounds like. So I haven't listened to it since that year, so it's going to be interesting. All right, Play On or Penalty from Surly is next. It's Rudimental with Love You More on George. Nothing I can

0: George Breakfast on a Tuesday. Mojo Lady there, absolute classic from 2000. Right.
1: George Breakfast, play on or penalty?
2: Yeah, play on or penalty time. This is where we give a scenario and we decide alongside the listeners whether it's play on or penalty. This one happened to me a couple weeks ago, and I think it's actually just a life hack. It's really smart, eyes up footy in general. But going to the cinemas just to buy the cinema treats and then leaving, not actually going to see a movie. Play on or penalty?
0: Hang on a minute. So you're going and buying a large popcorn?
2: Yeah, so we went into our Hoyt's Waira. We got a popcorn, a couple frozy Cokes, an ice cream, and then went home and watched the footy.
0: That defeats the purpose. That's ass about face. Yeah, it should be illegal.
2: It's what about what?
0: Ass about face. It's the wrong way around. If you're going to the movies, you should be able to take... I just can't picture people walking around.
2: No, but I wasn't
0: around.
2: Going to the movies. I was just going to get the popcorn and the food.
0: Oh, okay.
2: It's basically like a restaurant.
0: My little brain can't rack my head around that, mate. Would you do that, Becky?
3: I've not done it, but I like the way you think. So... yeah, it's a long mission. It's also expensive. Like, I think I'd probably rather just like Uber Eats, but I will play on.
2: Mm.
3: But
2: it's a hack.
0: It's a thoroughly not a hack at all. Mouse thoughts.
4: 100% play on. Don't know about the ice cream part, but definitely the popcorn. It's the best in the world.
3: No, I think you go, but they're a little chocked up.
2: Yeah, they're so good.
0: With the little nuts
2: inside
0: on the top.
2: And you can't get them anywhere else.
0: No, you can't.
2: Nuts on the top's optional, yeah. Jim.
0: There he is.
2: You do some crazy things in the cinemas, don't you?
0: But then
2: you think it's a penalty?
0: 100%. If I saw someone walking around my local Westfield with a large popcorn, with an ice cream, dipping it into the ice cream, and shopping at the same time, get out of town.
2: That's a different story. Yeah, you think it's a penalty?
0: 100%. If I saw someone walking around my local Westfield with a large popcorn...
2: Someone probably saw us and was like, that's a bit strange. They didn't even go see a movie.
0: I still think it's strange and I still think it's a penalty. That's what I'm going to make my stand on. Sorry.
2: Play on or penalty, cinema food, but not going to watch a movie.
0: 0800 FM George. It's Lee Matthews. You and I on George.

0: It is George Breakfast. Lee Beaky being surly with you on your Tuesday. The Chemical Brothers there with Go. It is 8:28. Right.
1: George Breakfast, play on or penalty.
2: Yeah, a bit of a controversial one, it turns out. So we're talking through a scenario here where a couple of weeks ago I went to the cinemas, purchased popcorn, frozen Coke, ice cream, but didn't actually go watch a movie. Just left straight away, went back home, watched the footy. And I thought this was a massive play on. Mouse agreed with me.
3: You thought you were life-hacking the nation.
2: I thought that this was one of the most eyes-up plays I've ever pulled off.
0: Well, I can't agree with it. It's a penalty for me.
2: Because the movie itself is so expensive, and so is the food, but that popcorn is just unbeatable.
0: Yeah, it's pretty good if you get the fresh butt
2: and their ice stuff. Creams hit different.
0: Yeah. 0800 FM George, play on or penalty. George, hello, who's this? Hello.
4: Hello.
0: Hey, mate, are you there? Can you hear us?
4: Yeah, I'm here. Can you hear me?
0: Yeah, what do you think of Surly's scenario here? Play on or penalty, mate?
4: Massive penalty, I think.
0: Well, how do you break this down in your mind?
4: There's just no way. It doesn't matter how good the popcorn is. There's no way I'd go out of my way to pay that much more, yeah?
0: Yeah, you make your own kind of popcorn operator, yeah? Microwave?
4: Oh, yeah. Well, to be honest, I don't really even eat popcorn, so
0: okay.
4: I'm probably
0: fine. Yeah, nice. It's a penalty from you, is it, mate?
4: Yeah, massive penalty.
0: Great, have a fantastic day. George Breakfast, hello.
5: Hello.
0: What's is this? You, George, is it?
5: Yeah, this is George.
2: Whoa, great, that's name, inception. Because we're George Breakfast, yeah. And he's George, and he's ringing at breakfast time.
0: Wow, ticking boxes. play on or penalty, mate, what do you think?
5: Well, it's definitely a penalty because he could have gone to McDonald's to get a $2 frozen Coke instead of paying $10.
0: Is that the price difference?
3: Yeah.
0: You're kidding me.
2: No, yeah. That's about right.
0: Oh, wow.
5: He could have got 5 frozen Cokes for the price of 1.
2: 5's spongy, but yeah, I get your point.
0: All right, George, have a fantastic day. Yeah, it's kind of a right hosing here, team.
3: Yeah, I mean, 966, it's really just, people like Nick Hadley saying this is so financially irresponsible, especially with the cost of living crisis.
2: I've got one here, play on, done this before, movie night at home, crew loved it. And then Shane Lark on the rack has said play on as well.
0: Okay, well, it's so a 70-30 split.
2: But actually, once I've now seen the feedback, I'm starting to think it is quite irresponsible of me.
3: Maybe you should just get the box and just put
0: save
3: your popcorn in the box. And
2: take
3: then it makes you
2: to
3: feel...
2: the
0: not a box of beers, mate. Just the, yeah. All right, we got to the bottom of that. Let's break down UFC. Is it 250? Was it 250?
2: Freedom 250.
0: Freedom 250 next. Yeah. Stay there.

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13: Then here at 8:30, all trains between Wellington and Porirua have been cancelled, with passengers urged to seek alternative transport, buses put on instead. Metlink says it's due to a police incident, but police say they're not aware of anything. The retail sector's seen a bump in spending, sales up 1.7% in May, even higher though, about 5% for things like furniture and electronics. The US President Donald Trump's talking up a peace deal with Iran, claiming it's already seen oil prices start to drop and ships are moving in the Strait of Hormuz. And Elon Musk has lashed out at lawmakers in Britain over plans there to ban social media for under 16s. And in sport, a shock result at football's FIFA World Cup this morning. Spain held to a nil-all draw by the small island nation of Cape Verde. Our All Whites kick off their campaign 1 o'clock this afternoon against Iran in Los Angeles. Football updates brought to you by Hisense.
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14: A wet start to the day for most places across the North Island. Thick fog around the Bay of Plenty setting in tonight. In the south, cloudy for most, with rain setting in later on tonight.
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0: I'm going to play you a small little baby loop of a track. If you guess the song off that, you can win $500 instantly. But if you need more loop, the prize money goes down each time.
1: You're actually really good at this game.
0: Mm. Yeah, we played in the car the other day going to field days.
1: You would have got 500. You called it straight away.
2: Yes, you did too, actually. Yeah.
1: Crazy work. It's all thanks to ANZ. 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
2: All right, let's break down the UFC that went down yesterday. Fantastic scraps, wasn't it?
1: Unreal scenes. Mm. White House lawn.
2: Yeah. The balls are
1: a bit icky.
2: It is magnetic on George Stadium.

0: It is George Breakfast. Lee Becky, Ben Searley with you on your Tuesday. Andrew Medic there. Right, yesterday she was a big day in the USA, as they say.
1: Oh, I see what you've done
0: here.
1: Yeah,
0: that's it.
1: Born in the USA.
0: Song we'd never play here on George, of course, the boss. Yeah.
1: UFC Freedom 250 went down. Mm. An interesting concept. Not sure if the White House lawn is the place for some scraps, but...
2: No. It's such a...
1: Yeah. It went down.
2: Wild. And calling it Freedom...
1: It was for Trump's birthday.
2: Yeah, ooh.
0: How can a... Anyway, we're going to go down a rabbit hole anyway, but the scraps were amazing,
1: yeah,
0: weren't
1: the
0: they?
1: Yeah, the event was actually a success. Mm. It had to be delayed an hour because it was raining, and it was an outdoor event. UFC and water don't really mix.
0: Nah, slippery
1: cage.
0: They
1: had to push the start a little bit.
0: Yeah.
1: But the fights that we got dished up were massive, including two upsets, really. Ilia Topuria went down to Justin Gaethje. Justin Gaethje became the unanimous champ. He was paying like $6.
0: Yeah.
1: And this fight was brutal, man. He got Topuria early, couldn't see out of one eye, then made sure he couldn't see out the second eye, basically.
2: Did he poke him in the eye?
1: Nah, well, just...
0: More brute force, eye socket kind
1: eye.
0: Of thing.
1: Oh, and his eye closed up so much. Oh. And then in the end, his corner flew in the towel.
0: Yeah,
1: he
0: quit on the stool. I know Becky doesn't like violent sports, so she doesn't like it at all.
2: To the point where I can't even watch like the Avengers, let alone UFC. Like, I can't...
0: You can't, really.
1: The Avengers, come on.
2: I'm not kidding.
0: What about when Shrek's beating up all the little, you know, big...
2: Oh, that's,
0: you know,
2: a bit different because Smash different. Mouth is playing in the background.
1: What about like 300?
0: Yeah.
2: No,
0: too graphic.
1: Oh, wow.
0: Too graphic, yeah.
2: Anyway.
1: And then Cyril Gane beat Alex Pereira, who was looking to become a three-time champ. That was a big result as well. Sean O'Malley with wins. All seven fights ended up in a KO. Or TKO.
0: Wow.
1: Pretty crazy. Dana White was saying the event cost almost $100 million to put on.
0: That's a drop in the bucket for someone like that. It's 200 million Pacific pesos.
1: It's an expensive birthday party.
0: Yeah, it is.
1: 100 mil.
0: Hopefully Trumpy tipped in out of his own pocket to,
2: Doubt it.
1: Yeah, you don't pay for your own party.
0: You should
1: do.
0: You should do. What is it? His 80th birthday or whatever it is?
1: Yeah,
2: is I think it 80?
1: I think it
0: it's
1: got to
0: be
1: 80. Yeah.
0: It's got to be 80-ish.
1: Yeah, 80th, it was his 80th.
0: Yeah. You've got to tip in some cash. You know what I mean?
1: Yeah.
0: Hope the champagne was flowing. Well, something was flowing.
1: I donated $44.95 towards the cause.
0: Did you?
2: Did you really?
1: Yeah. It was a great fight card. I was really skeptical about the whole thing and had a bad feeling about it all, but it actually went off pretty well. It was very gimmicky.
0: Yeah.
1: Very America.
0: A lot of people were saying it was like an episode of South Park, watching it live and with humans.
1: Yes. Well, it kind of was.
0: You
1: know, the fights were unreal.
0: Yeah, or an episode of The Simpsons, but with humans in it.
2: Interesting.
0: Which is interesting, isn't it?
1: But today, also in America, we get to watch our mighty All Whites.
0: That's exciting.
1: 16 years. I can't wait for this. I feel like this event in particular just takes over the whole world. And I feel like after today, New Zealand is really going to get swept up and up.
0: There's no violence in football either, Becky, so you'll be okay to watch this one, okay?
2: Yeah, unless they bring back the birth.
0: Oh, no.
1: And our boy Tim Payne on display.
2: Yeah, exciting.
1: With his 6 million plus followers.
0: Jeez,
1: so a lot
0: score.
1: Of eyeballs in Argentina will be on him.
0: If he scores, it's be 12 million.
1: Yeah, well, he's a defender, so it would be
0: he
1: could score
0: off
1: a corner or something. Chris Wood's our guy.
0: Yeah, Woody.
1: Yeah, we're wooding up for Wood.
0: Okay, you can wood up for him if you want. His Silver Bumper's new one is on tonight, and we're going to talk about our very special hot set that's coming up. We're going back in time, way back on

0: It is George Breakfast. Lee Becky, Ben Surly with you. Peking Duck would take me over. Now, we're moments away from the hot set and a special one.
1: I'm excited for this. Now, over the weekend, I bought some CDs for the crew. I found some goodies. And Lee, I managed to get my little mitts on a very famous mix CD here in Aotearoa called Lagered. And we got Lagered 1, 2 and 3. And yesterday we played disc 1 of Lagered 3 out for the hot set, which was really cool. And then it all came out that you actually have your own comp CDs.
0: Yeah.
1: Ministry of Sound Sessions from 2012 and 2013. So we're going to play one of those in the hot seat today. How you feeling?
0: There's only one or two songs on my disc that I did not want to be on there. And
1: you
0: I had to fight.
1: Do you want to call them out right now?
0: Yep. If you hear a Katy Perry remix,
2: you wanted
0: it
2: that.
0: Was not
2: no,
0: me.
2: No, you wanted that.
0: It was
2: it's
0: not
2: your
0: me.
2: CD. You could have put anything on it
0: no,
2: that you wanted.
0: No, I couldn't. There was a few caveats because I was working with another radio station back then. But there are some big ones on there. Avicii, your favourite act from that era, LMFAO's on
2: yes,
0: there.
2: Yes, your favourite, David Guetta.
0: Sexy and
2: Guetta,
0: I Know.
2: You're
0: yeah, Guetta is on
2: fan.
0: There.
1: I don't want to give too much away, but looking at the track, very 2012-esque, which is going to be fun. And on that note, 2012, that's how many years ago?
0: Ooh,
1: 14.
0: Geez, 14 years.
1: So any of this would technically be eligible for a Club Classics vote.
2: So
0: there
2: Sexy and I Know It could win Club
0: 100%.
2: Classics.
0: 100%. Exactly
1: don't
0: right.
1: Don't you dare campaign for that.
0: All
1: year.
0: It takes is one Netflix show to use it as their
1: But yeah, so just keep that in mind. Voting's going to be open from Monday, which is very, very excited. So, yeah.
0: Let's take a walk down memory lane next on George.
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16: Morning, Glenn here with the latest at 9. The principals here claim funding in the 2025 budget for high-need learners still isn't getting to schools. Aotearoa Educators Collective says 12 months on and nothing has changed, and applications that take a lot of work are still being declined.
17: When you look at the narrative of the child, it's really clear that this child needs significant support.
16: A trespasser is said to be behind train cancellations between Wellington and Porirua this morning. Metlink says they were on the tracks and police were called to apprehend them, but police say they're unaware of any incident. A new report's found we need to move faster to meet the rising mental health needs for young people and Māori. The Mental Health and Wellbeing Commission says the system is improving in some areas, but losing ground in others. And overseas in the States, a US military aircraft has crashed in California. The B-52 bomber went down shortly after taking off from an Air Force base north of Los Angeles. It's not clear yet if there are any casualties. In sport, talking LA, our all-whites return to the FIFA Football World Cup stage for the first time in 16 years later on today. They're taking on Iran in Los Angeles from 1 o'clock. Captain Chris Wood urging his team to keep calm in what's said to be a pressure cooker environment.
18: How the boys can overcome that and still apply their footballing ability and show the world what we can actually do as individuals and as a team.
16: 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Commentator Tony Johnson told the DSPN podcast he's picking the Hurricanes at home over the Chiefs.
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19: A wet start to the day for most places across the North Island. Thick fog around the Bay of Plenty setting in tonight. In the south, cloudy for most, with rain setting in later on tonight.
3: 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Bringing you the George Breakfast Hot Set. Lips will tingle for Peter Pitt, Egged and Bold's limited edition Sweet Sriracha Chicken Parma.
0: Sure bloody is. Before we get into that though, Becky Boy.
1: Of course the show, Becky Boy. Of course the show's been brought to you by Makita. Outpower, outlast, outperform Makita's XGT, the ultimate cordless system built to dominate.
0: Now, Becky bought some CDs for us at a little market over the weekend, which was fantastic. She bought me three lagered CDs, and they were the first mixed CD comps to come into the country, well, from this country, by Sample G. And you guys thought, said to me yesterday, have you ever done one? I was like, yeah, I have done a couple of mix CDs.
1: Yeah, for Ministry of Sound, no less. This is pretty iconic. Now, 2012 and 2013, you did CD1 off The Sessions, Ministry of Sound. So a little bit of Kiwi music in there.
0: Yeah.
1: Let's premise this by very 2012-esque.
0: This is, yeah, it absolutely is.
1: Yeah, but it's fun and it's sick. And honestly, you're like an official DJ for Ministry of Sound. That's cool as shit.
0: I did the radio show for them, and then we thought let's do some mix comps off the back of them. So that was a kind of an iconic period, really. So yeah. I haven't listened to this since 2012. Hopefully you enjoy it.
1: Yeah, and remember, Club Classic season is approaching. Voting opens on Monday, so if you hear anything,
0: that's right,
1: write it down.
0: 660, only to be P Money on the remix.

0: It's George Breakfast, Lee Bigham in Surly with you. I'm replaying my Ministry of Sound Sessions NZ 2012 comp that I mixed, and this is one of the records on there that I fought thick and thin to not be on here.
1: Hey, it is... Wow, listen to this big electro drop. It's pretty telling of 2012 dance music, yeah. So I'll give you that.
0: Mouse was singing. Did you?
2: I just heard a Katy Perry, G Lee, Mega Mix.
0: Wow. I did not like this record. But anyway, it's just how it works. I didn't get to choose every song because that's how it went.
1: You know what? You're still a hero in my eyes, mixing for Ministry of Sound, doing a cool compilation. Oh, I still can't say that word.
0: Compilation.
1: Compilation.
0: All right. Keep listening. I don't even know what's next on George.

0: It is George Breakfast. Lee Biggie being silly here with ya. Most Resound Sessions NZ took 2012. Dug it out for ya.
1: 2012. Yeah. This is General Lee in the mix, mate. Some the huge wanted. Records of the time.
0: Yeah, they were pop hits. Some of them haven't aged well, but that's just how it is. But up next, my arch nemesis, David Guetta's coming in, I think, isn't
1: wow.
0: he? Big record. Surely he's going to be fizzing in the car for this one.
1: Oh, my gosh.
0: Is it Be Without You or Something Without You?
1: Without You with Usher, yes,
0: oh,
1: I believe. And
0: wow.
1: then Mr. Saxo beat.
0: Yeah.
1: So it's a hell of a track list in here, Lee.
0: Yeah, it was a pretty hot. It was hot.

0: It is George Breakfast. Lee Becker, Ben Surly with your hot set. A bit of a flashback to 2012 when I mixed the Ministry of Sound Sessions CD.
1: Wow-wee. A real snapshot in time, I feel. But very cool that you got to do that for Ministry of Sound. Very cool.
0: Well, with the Club Classic Countdown coming up, I mean, I've got it a year later. I did 2013 as well. So we can kind of throw the discs around, go back to some early Ministry comps, go back to some mid comps.
1: My brother had Clubbers Bible CDs, and that's like my first introduction to dance music, so maybe we can sift one of those out as well.
0: Yeah, Clubbers Guides, the annuals, there was drum and bass, dubstep, trap ones, there's all kinds.
1: So cool. Of course, we are celebrating the launch of our Club Classics Countdown. It's coming on Monday, voting opens. We are so excited as a show for this. This is our favourite countdown of the year.
0: Really dig it in, can't we? All right, we'll be back in moments. You've got some Rover on the way, Chris Lake and A-Trip. Stay right there.
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0: It is George Breakfast. Lee Beaky, Ben Surly with the Culture Shock Fragmire. It is Miracle Now. You guys needed a miracle on Friday to beat me in the old lawnmower racing, didn't you? The old field days.
1: But
0: guys, I just needed a bit better competition out there. It was embarrassing.
2: I did not know the race had even started. I was having technical difficulties.
0: Couldn't see the shot clock, eh?
1: Yeah. Look, Lee, I'm a bit...
2: Don't bring that up, Jen.
1: I'm a bit gutted about this because I thought it was going to be you and myself versus Surly, not you versus the both of us. You know?
0: Well, I thought it was a free-for-all, one second and third.
2: Me
0: you know?
2: Too. Huh? Trying to conspiracize against us.
1: No, honestly, go check out this video. Shout out to Barry. Shout out to the Hawke's Bay Lawnmower Racing Association. Yeah. It was so much fun at Field Days. Go check out Georgie Femme Breakfast Instagram. There is a video of us lawnmower racing each other.
0: Yeah.
1: Couple things to watch out for. Mm-hmm. Number one, Surly stalling at any given moment. Don't get me wrong, I stalled a bit too.
2: I tried to get around you because you'd stalled and then ended up stalling on top of the jump.
0: You got to keep the revs high, guys.
2: And
0: ride the clutch,
2: like
0: pump it out.
2: I had to wait for them to come. Yeah.
1: There is video evidence of Surly stalling on a jump. And when I say on a jump, I mean like two wheels off the jump.
0: Yeah, I think Becky might have had a bit of a hand in playing with your card a little bit. She had a little bit of a crescent. She was adjusting your clutch a little bit.
2: Is that why there's crescent?
1: Witchy. You can claim me to be a witch. I don't mind.
2: Is that why there's a crescent in the studio?
0: Yeah,
1: wow.
0: That's what she
1: we
0: took
1: have
0: down there.
1: Tools in here. Yes,
0: just
1: did.
0: Your brakes.
1: Not like George.
0: Oh, we got a text bounce back for that.
1: Yes, text mower to 966, not the bird. The actual mower. They're both actual mowers. MOWER.
2: Yeah, how do you disrespect the mower like that?
1: Hey, what noise does a mower make? Lee?
0: Your car didn't make any of that noise, mate. It was just sitting there idling.
2: Oh,
0: mower.
1: What noise does a mower make?
0: I don't know. A lawn mower.
1: Well, up to you.
0: No, I can't do a lawn mower.
1: Mower.
2: Oh, what?
1: That
2: was a
1: shit. Don't know what that was. Anyway, text mower, MOWER to 966. Go check out the video. It's really funny.
2: Yeah, and that's me with the chicken flag riding around at the end. One of the great comeback stories.
0: It is. Well, we all had masks on, so yeah, that's right. Tobias, it is Stay With Me Tonight on George.

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0: 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Lee Becky Ben Surly here with your final record for us from 2008, Empire of the Sun, Walking on a Dream.
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2: 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Whoever is the first to score a goal will get their listener in the draw for this epic, epic prize.
0: It's all cheers to Betcha, the number one sport betting app in New Zealand. 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And up the All Whites today. Big game.
2: 1pm versing Iran. Their first game in the FIFA World Cup. How exciting.
0: Yeah, so good. All right, well, I've got tomorrow off, but I'll be back Thirsty Thursday and Friday. Short week.
2: Yeah, where are you tomorrow?
0: Oh, got
2: MIA.
0: Yeah, MIA, mate. Yeah. But I'll see you then. Have a fantastic day.
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0: 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We're tuning into the George Mahima Sings in Nervous Glass Speaks here. 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

0: This instrumental has a real grime feeling to it, perfect for P-Money's vocals.
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0: tomorrow on George Breakfast with Lee, Becky B and Surly.
1: Just Surly and I on the show tomorrow. No General Lee.
2: Yeah, we've lost him. So we're looking for some General Lee sightings. Let us know if you see him.
0: George Breakfast, back live tomorrow from 6 a.m.

0: Kia ora, comrades. Beloved left-wing Marxist and political podcast host, Martin Bradbury here. 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
3: Yes, big up to Flowitus on their tune, Midnight Sound. You were tuning into the George Mahi mix, thanks to Nervous Glass Speaks here. If you're a Notion fan like myself, I have fantastic news for you. He's got a brand new track coming out. No word of a title. I know it's with Charlotte Plank, and they've given us a bit of a teaser of what it sounds like.

sold already. I love the lyrics. The instrumentals are catching me, even though we haven't heard the drop yet. So I'm very excited for that release of this collaboration. Again, don't know when, but it's coming. Right now, Hugel and Ultranate, Move Into the Sun on George.

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0: Peking Duck and Fantagram forever. You were tuning into the George Mahi Mix, thanks to Nova's Glass Speaks here. I'm sure you're well aware it's consuming your attention like mine. It is World Cup season, and we've got your chance to win the ultimate viewing pack to catch all the action in style. 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
0: All right, Jason Momoa is spreading his buff chest on the silver screens again. He is in the new Supergirl Woman of Tomorrow. It's our must-see movie right here on the George Mahi Mix. If you're keen on a double pass, call me right now on 0800 FM George. Let me give you the lowdown. When an unexpected and ruthless adversary strikes too close to home, Supergirl reluctantly joins forces with an unlikely companion for an interstellar journey of vengeance and justice. Millie Alcock, David Corenswet, and of course Jason Momoa star in Supergirl. It's in cinemas next Thursday, June 25th. If you're keen, give me a call right now and I'll hook you up with a double pass. While I wait for you, K9 Midnight Sun on George FM.

0: Not giving in. That's the motto. Rudimental on that track. Big sound on the George Mahi mixing in Nervous Glass. I've got two tickets to Supergirl, Woman of Tomorrow. It's a must-see movie. It stars Millie Alcock, Devin Conisper, and Jason Momoa. If you're keen on this DC film, please hit my line, 0800 FM George. Yes, Corey, it's Beaks. How are you, bro?
1: Very good, bro. How are you?
0: I'm doing fantastic. You a DC fan?
1: Yeah, man.
0: Solid. Sounds good, man. Well, I've got a double pass to a must-see movie for you, Supergirl. Who are you going to go with?
1: My partner.
0: Perfect, bro. I hope you guys have a wonderful time.
1: Awesome, man.
0: A fearless new DC hero arrives on the big screen. Millie Alcock, Devin Conisper, and Jason Momoa star in Supergirl in cinemas June 25th. Your next chance to win, 11 a.m. tomorrow. Right now, collect 200. Pull up on George.

0: Kia ora, comrades. 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
0: 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Right now, MPH, Long Goodbye, and don't miss our midday mix coming up at 12. London Electricity holds it down for us right here on George FM.

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0: Oh yes, Paris Green featuring Marvin Gaye and Tammy Terrell running off the hour on the George Mahi Mixing Nervous Glass. 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